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The Quiet Storm, baby. Riding with you. Where we're riding to. Where we're hanging out at. Shout out to all my lovers that are on the Jackie Robinson Expressway, the LIE, across Bronx. To our lovers in the Belt Parkway. To our lovers that are driving in Milwaukee, Alabama, Tulsa. Oh, yeah, baby. Shout out to everyone in Tulsa. That's the home of the Gap Band. Uncle Charlie Wilson, baby, going to be featuring our Quiet Storm mini concert tonight. Let's ride and enjoy some love at the same time with these beautiful ladies who unfortunately are no longer together as a group, but the song is so hot. Let's send some love, because I want to send all my love to you tonight in the Quiet Storm, of course.

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The quiet storm relaxing you and sipping with you at the same time. Oh, you be sipping some lemonade, some water, or some Prosecco tonight. Today is National Prosecco Day. So shout out to all my wine connoisseurs. Coming up at the top of the hour, we're going to get into the Quiet Storm mini concert. Charlie Wilson featured. Shout out to everyone in Tulsa. Shout out to everyone in Oklahoma City. Tulsa is where the Gap Band, as I said a moment ago, that's where they emerged from. So we're going to turn it up in just a moment. So Tulsa, get ready. It's birthday season for all my Leos. We are in that moment. So happy birthday to you. If today is your birthday, you're celebrating your birthday with actress Dawn Lewis. You remember the TV series A Different World, but she's doing so many other things. She's producing everything. NBA player DeMarcus Cousins' birthday is today. And by the way, if tomorrow is going to be your birthday, actress Halle Berry's birthday is tomorrow. I also found out Magic Johnson's birthday is tomorrow. The actress Jackie Harry, yeah, baby, her birthday is tomorrow. Remember Huggy Bear? Starsky and Hutch back in the day. Huggy Bear. His real name is Antonio Fargas. He's celebrating his birthday with you tomorrow. We also cannot forget the hit TV series Blackish. Masai Martin. You know, we watched that young lady grow up in front of our eyes, and now she's becoming a phenomenal actress, even more, but a producer, and she's directing, and she's doing so much. So, once again, happy birthday to all my lions. Remember, birthdays are feathers in the broad wing of time. Celebrate your life to the fullest, and make sure you continue to spread love. And we're going to actually do that tonight when we talk about it. And we're going to ask you about love inside of Confessions of Love. But right now, here's a beautiful lady who exudes love on every level. Here's Shantae Moore, because it's taking over the quiet storm today.

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24: Oh, oh.

0: Few thunderstorms still around this evening. Mainly clear overnight tonight. Low in the upper 70s. Tomorrow, mostly sunny. Hot, humid again. High 98. Our heat index up to 109. Few thunderstorms back in the afternoon. Partly sunny through the weekend. Scattered storms. Highs in the upper 90s. I'm Georgia WeatherNet meteorologist KJ Allen.
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The Quiet Storm, sending love out to our family in Milwaukee, in the CSRA in Augusta, in Athens, Albany. Shout out to all of our freshmen, yeah, that are starting school. Look, the universities are getting in already. I know quite a few in Bryan College Station, Texas, Texas A&M, University of Georgia, you know. Shout out to everyone in Orangeburg. Shout out to everyone in Pine Bluff. What's going on? I want to wish all the students a wonderful and amazing season. I know some of y'all excited. Some of y'all don't know what's going to happen, you know, first year. Hey, look, I remember that moment for me. So I'm just so happy for you. Shout out to everyone in Detroit, in New York, New Jersey, Connecticut, who have students that are starting school, going to the next level. Maybe first time your son or daughter are moving out and going to the college. Hey, it's a lot. It's a lot. But you got me to help you relax and take your mind into a comfort zone every night. Shout out to my fellow Virgo, beautiful sister, Selena Johnson. Selena's going to be coming into New York, y'all. Yeah, so mark it on your calendar. August 23rd, she's going to be at Sony Hall. She's celebrating the anniversary of her first album. 25 years. Can you believe that? 25 years gone by so quickly. But let me take you back to one of her other albums. You'll remember this one. Ladies, I think this may have become your anthem. It's called Guess What? Listen closely now. What's up, Selena? It's the Quiet Storm. Listen.

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0: the box, knock them out the box, knock them out the box, knock them out, funk, knock them out the box, knock them out, knock them out the box, knock them out, knock them out the box, knock them out, knock them out the box, knock them out, knock them out the box, knock them out, knock them out the box, knock them out, knock them out the box.
1: Outstanding.
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0: Everybody.

Well, I know it's going to be an outstanding night, that's for sure. The perfect way to jump off this weekend is to be inside of a Quiet Storm mini concert. And we're featuring one of your favorites. It's one of my favorites. Uncle Charlie Wilson. Yeah, if you've never seen Uncle Charlie in concert, you're going to hear how it sounds. So when you do get a chance to see him, you're ready. So let me continue the process with You Are, another one of your favorite songs. Thanks for rocking in with me. As we sip on that Prosecco tonight, let's sit back and vibe with Uncle Charlie Wilson. 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

You're inside of the Quiet Storm mini concert. Our special guest tonight, Uncle Charlie Wilson. You know, do you wake up every day and say how blessed you are? Because that's a blessing in itself. In listening to Uncle Charlie over the years, in reading his autobiography, you'll know that song means a lot to him. And I hope it means a lot to you, because I know being blessed means a lot to me as well. I'm Lenny Greenberry. Coming up at the top of the hour, we're going to get into, of course, Confessions of Love. Dr. Indy Smith is going to be joining me. And speaking of love, that's our focus. That's going to be our main thing that we hit on tonight. So stick around for the conversation. And hopefully you can call us up if you can, or drop us an email. My email address, by the way, is LennyGreenTQS@gmail.com. But let me continue with the concert. You ready to go back? You ready to have a good time? Can I drop one of Uncle Charlie's favorite songs? Huh? This song was written for Uncle Charlie by Calvin Richardson, another hell of a singer. It's called There Goes My Baby. Where you at, my baby? Where you at? Welcome to the Quiet Storm Mini Concert.

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25: A few thunderstorms still around this evening, mainly clear overnight tonight, low in the upper 70s. Tomorrow, mostly sunny, hot, humid again, high 98, our heat index up to 109. A few thunderstorms back in the afternoon, partly sunny through the weekend, scattered storms, highs in the upper 90s. I'm Georgia WeatherNet meteorologist KJ Allen.
10: The quiet storm on V-101-7, there's nothing like it, is there?

0: A Quiet Storm, baby. Musically. Touching that spot. Fulfilling your musical desires. Thank you for the requests. Please keep them coming in. Because I'm wanting to make sure we try to get to everything that is so necessary and essential for you. I got the request, though, for the deal. I haven't heard that myself, so I got that on the table for you. And I also have a request for a Giveon. So before we get out of here tonight, I'm going to hit you up with some Giveon. So stay close to engage in conversation with us, because we can't wait. But right now, I want to cap up this Quiet Storm mini concert. The focus has been on Uncle Charlie Wilson. Yes. And I got to say a good evening to everyone in Tulsa, Oklahoma, the home of the Gap Band. Shout out to everyone in North and South Tulsa. Thank you for being here. Brooklyn, thank you all for last Sunday. Hey, we had a good time, the family day. And everyone who came from every place else, thank you so much. You ready? Uncle Charlie, you ready? Okay. Can't do a concert with Uncle Charlie without doing a classic Gap Band song. You can't. And he's joined on this song. He's bringing somebody else on stage. He'll tell you who it is. Welcome to the Quiet Storm Mini Concert, baby.
1: That was new school. This is old school. What up?

0: That'll be $84.52.
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0: get challenging. 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

0: making sure the vibe is right every level that we get into every night. Welcome to the Quiet Storm. I hope you had a wonderful time. Quiet Storm mini concert featuring Uncle Charlie Wilson. But you know what tonight is also great for, aside from a concert? It's also good for a good conversation. You can rest assured we always have that for you, especially as we tip off the weekend, because it's extra special on a Thursday, because the two-time author, the podcaster, the multimedia personality, Dr. Indy Smith, is in the cut with us every week.
1: Yes, I am here.
0: Yes, you are.
1: And you know what? Mm-hmm. I'm still flying high from Uncle Charlie. Anything Uncle Charlie, I'm down. So that was a good mini concert.
0: It was. And, you know, I want to send Uncle Charlie and his family my prayers. We've heard about, you know, he had experienced some serious health issues, but he's resilient. And he clearly affirms his job is far from over. So I know it's only going to be a matter of time before Uncle Charlie's going to be back on that stage doing what he does, for sure. But I'm glad you enjoyed the concert. And next Thursday, we'll have another concert. And we'll take suggestions, as always. But anyway, I want to get into this interesting topic tonight.
1: We want to know, what is love to you? We know what love is to us. But we want to know, what is love to you? Is it an emotion? Is it an action? Or is it a fairy tale?
0: Very good question. So 212-545-1075. We'll give you our email addresses in just a moment, but thanks for reaching out to us tonight. What do you say?
2: Hi, Lenny. Hi, Indy. How are you doing today?
0: We're good. Thank you for joining us. So,
2: no problem.
0: What do you say to this topic?
2: Well, I ask that question all the time. It seems to me like love is just not floating around too much more these days.
0: Yes, it is.
2: However, I believe that love, first of all, is an emotion as well as an action, but definitely not a fairy tale. I believe that love is an emotion first, because when you begin to spend time with someone and you begin to feel good inside about that person, that's an emotion. Mm-hmm. Then you start showing actions that you care about the person, and you start doing special things with them and for them, and that's showing your love for them. Today, it seems like that just doesn't exist anymore. I've felt love several times in my life, but it just doesn't seem to be floating around much. But on top of that, I truly believe what the Bible scripture says about love, that love is something that's patient, love is kind, it's not fighting and stuff like that, it doesn't envy, it doesn't boast, and it's not proud. It's not rude, it's not self-seeking, and it's not easily angered. It keeps no record of wrongdoing.
0: Mm.
2: Love does not delight in evil, but rejoices with the truth. And I truly believe that. That if you're going to love somebody, you got to love them for the good and the bad, and you have to work it out.
0: Yep.
2: And that's my style of love.
1: Yeah.
0: Sound point. You know, you can find that in the word Corinthians. Go to Corinthians. It's the second of
2: Corinthians chapter 13, verses 4, 5, and 6.
0: There you go. All right. I'm going to call you Reverend.
2: Deacon Vanessa Toya will be just fine.
0: Oh, okay.
2: Be right there for now.
0: Okay. All right.
2: Oh, I got you. She said deacon.
0: Thank you so much for your input and your insight tonight. I appreciate it. And for that word. We really needed that.
2: You're welcome.
1: Thank you.
0: We appreciate your call, and we want to get your call on this as well.
1: What is love to you? Is love an action? Is love an emotion? Or is just love a good old fairy tale?
0: I know there's different variations of love, and they said it's over 1,000 or more. When love becomes a two-occasion situation, I don't know if it's good or bad, but let's listen out to it from the deal. This is Confessions of Love, baby. Welcome to The Quiet Storm.

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0: Welcome inside the Quiet Storm. This is Confessions of Love. And speaking of love, that's what we're talking about tonight. I'm Lenny Green.
1: I'm Indy Smith.
0: And we want to know your thoughts on love. Can you define it? Can you tell us what is love in your opinion? Can you let us know, is it an emotion? Is it an action? Or is it a fairy tale? Let me check this love line. This is the Quiet Storm. Can I get your name and give us your thoughts?
1: Hi, this is Jessica.
0: Hi, Jessica.
1: Hi, Lenny. I believe that love starts as a feeling, and then after passing a certain stage, I think that love becomes an exchange of actions and feelings. Fairy tale. When we grow up, we watch fairy tales, and everything is perfect, and the man and the woman live happily ever after, but I think it takes away from the fact that love, it takes effort, and I don't believe that it's a fairy tale. I just think that it starts as a feeling and that it's an exchange between feelings and actions.
0: That's interesting. I know this sounds crazy. I think it's a fairy tale for anyone who's never experienced real love.
1: Right. Mm-hmm. Yeah.
0: Indy hears me say this all the time. I think women pick men. Or I should say women choose men.
1: Mm-hmm.
0: Sometimes the choices can be wrong and you may fall into a wrong situation. So you don't know what real love could be like. You know, so to you,
1: right.
0: It's all fairy tale.
1: You know, it's almost like the fairy tale is what you want it to be, and then what you maintain it in your mind as you want it to be, but it's not really like that. So, like, that's the fairy tale. It's like, oh, well, I want love to look like this and be like this, and I want him to look like this, so I want her to be like this, and then you get it, and then you're still thinking that it is what it is in your head, but it's not like that for the other person.
2: I think that too. I think that fairy tales, they create this illusion that, you know, love just tends to happen to us. But
1: yeah,
2: it tends to happen to us without fail or without effort. It just tends to happen to us and we live happily ever after. But I think love takes a lot of work, a lot of patience, a lot of going through things.
0: Yeah, that will definitely test your patience when you're going through things, that's for sure. Thank you, Jessica, for your insight and your input. We really appreciate it.
2: No problem.
0: Please call us up right now, 212-545-1075.
3: Yeah, we want to know your thoughts on it. What is love? What is love to you? Is it an action? Is it emotion? Is it a fairy tale? What is it?
0: I know when I hear this young lady sings, it's all of that. And shout out to Miss Felicia Temple, who graced the stage at Family Day over the weekend. She tore it up. Here's her song, Can't Stop Loving You. And I'm so happy you can, baby. We're inside of Confessions of Love. This is The Quiet Storm.

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7: Few thunderstorms still around this evening. Mainly clear overnight tonight. Low in the upper 70s. Tomorrow, mostly sunny. Hot, humid again. High 98. Our heat index up to 109. Few thunderstorms back in the afternoon. Partly sunny through the weekend. Scattered storms. Highs in the upper 90s. I'm Georgia WeatherNet meteorologist KJ Allen.
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0: The essence of love musically, fulfilling your heart and your soul, baby. Welcome inside the Quiet Storm. Welcome inside the Confessions of Love. I'm Lenny Green.
1: I'm Indy Smith.
0: Love is what we are talking about tonight. I mean, really, we're really talking about love. Can you tell me what is love? Is it an emotion, an action, or a fairy tale? Check it in line, Indy. Let me check this line right here. Let's get your name.
1: Alrighty.
0: Let's get your thoughts.
1: Hey, Indy. Hi, Lenny. This is Ayana.
2: Hey.
0: Thanks for joining us.
1: Hey. How you guys doing? Yeah.
0: We're good. So, you heard the topic on the table. What do you say to this?
1: Oh, love is action. And that took me a while to even get to that point. I think, you know, when you're growing up, especially in your kid, because you're watching that fake TV, so you think it's going to be a fairy tale, and you think that's going to be real life. I'm like, no. And then you get to a point where you're like, okay, well, I'm really infatuated, so I guess love is that too. And you're like, yeah, no. And then you really realize, and that was the action. When people show you who they really are and show you how they feel about you and show you what they think of you, that's love. It's really an emotion that gives action. You know, you have that feeling, and then you act it out because you want to act it out, because you want to show that love. You want to show that appreciation. You want to show that person what you're really feeling, whether it's good or bad or indifferent. It is an action.
2: Wow. Yeah. And it seems like it's a process.
1: Yes, it is.
2: Yeah.
1: And when you, like, really act it out or move it out, it's like, oh, wow, this person, I knew they kind of loved me. Like, yo, like, they've really been there. They were really there. That's the action. That's the love. It comes in phases, but the last phase, the true phase, the most honest phase is the action.
0: That's facts. No doubt about that.
3: Absolutely. But we still need to know other people's perspective on this. What is love? What is love to you? Is it an emotion? Is it an action? Or is it a fairy tale?
0: And around this time of the night, you can answer that and chill at the same time as we take it back a little bit. The early guy days, let's chill, is one of those nights just for

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0: The Quiet Storm, baby. Giving you what you like to touch your heart, mind, soul, and spirit. It goes down like this every night. But it's special tonight. Special tonight because Indy Smith is with me tonight.
1: That's right. Hello.
0: So, look, we want to get into, we'll continue to take your calls so you can let us know your perspective on love. What is love to you? Is it an emotion, action, or is it a fairy tale? And I just got word from our producer that there is a brother on the line. Hallelujah. Please share. What's your perspective on love? Is it an emotion for you? Is it an action, or do you perceive it as a fairy tale?
2: We all know love is not just that simple. But I tell you what it is in terms of that for me. And love is the laughter and light generated from emotions brought on by the actions from people and things that are desired by your heart. Love is the opportunities that life makes available as it relates to the desire expresses in life's possibilities in the heart. Love is also visualizing. It's just a dream or a fairy tale, but still being able to feel the emotion as though it was actually happening. So love is all of those things. Love is the energy of the emotion. Love is the joy in the action. And love is the possibility of achieving the unreachable. So love is all of these things to me, Lenny and Indy.
1: Wow.
0: That's a great perspective, man, and you're absolutely right. I couldn't have said it more elegantly than that.
2: Thank you both for the topic, and I think we all should walk away a different person in our feelings about love.
0: I concur.
1: We hope so.
0: Yeah, man.
2: Amen.

0: Dr. Smith, I think we had some good opinions tonight. What do you say?
1: I think so. I do. Like, it's such a easy yet complicated topic, right? Everyone wants to talk about it. Everybody has an opinion. But sometimes asking the question makes people think.
0: All the time. And look, we're going to give you our assessment on the topic, but if you're trying to reach us, and we know it can be difficult at times on these love lines, you can always drop Dr. Smith an email.
1: TheDrIndy@gmail.com.
0: Or LennyGreenTQS. 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Here's Giveon with Rather Be. Welcome to Confessions of Love. This is The Cornerstone. Right.

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1: 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Since I started taking it, I've been lifting like when we played for Coach Carter. 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

0: The Quiet Storm locked in and winding you down on this Thursday night, getting you prepared for this weekend. Don't forget, coming up tonight, I am going to stay awake to get into a little midnight chat with you. So make sure you lock in with me on Instagram or on Facebook. Instagram is Lenny Green Official. Facebook, Lenny Green. All right, we'll go on that page tonight, Lenny Green. But I hope to see you. Doc, I know you're itching to express yourself on this subject matter, so go right ahead.
1: Okay. I am so amazed at how many people, well, I'm not amazed. I shouldn't be amazed because, you know, social distancing and social isolation is not humane. It's not for us. It's not for human beings. So I can see where everyone wants to tap into some love right now, you know?
0: It's important, I think, for us to know what love is, be able to see it through real eyes as opposed to smoke and mirrors.
1: I'm so glad you said that.
0: Why?
1: Because that's what we're seeing, a lot of things as smoke and mirrors for those of us who have parents or have had parents. They love us, but sometimes we get a lens of love based on their upbringing, and then it challenges us until we get up in age, and then we find out what love really is. And all the time we wasted on what we thought it was. So I'm glad you said that.
0: And that's why, you know, the variations of love, which I think the brother who just called in gave us a nice interpretation of that as well. Because, you know, that love that you get from your parents, that's that unconditional love. And just like it's a spiritual love that
1: right.
0: you receive from God, the kind of love that you get from your mom and dad, if you're fortunate to have both or one, is so different than what you may get from a person who you meet down the road. And it's not to say that it's going to be any less or not effective or not appealing to you, but it's different. It's different. You hope to find that soulmate, that infinite flame that will always be there for you.
1: So what is love to you?
0: It's a combination of all of that. I do feel that love is an emotion. I think it's an emotion that stirs up within us. And that's because of our parents. We learn about love to appreciate and respect others. I do feel it's an action because aside from you saying I love you, your actions speak of love, sometimes without saying I love you. We all want to hear
1: right.
0: love, depending on what our love language is. We wouldn't mind hearing it. But if a person says they love you, but their actions doesn't measure up to what your interpretation of what love is, then that's a different story. That's my point. Anyway, look, let me get back into a couple more of these slow jams before we blow out these candles tonight. Andy, we're rambling on. Here's another amazing artist that graced the stage of Family Day, Daria Jones. This is her latest song called Do It Again. In the Quiet Storm. Trust you.

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5: 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Looking out.
16: A few thunderstorms still around this evening. Mainly clear overnight tonight. Low in the upper 70s. Tomorrow, mostly sunny. Hot, humid again. High 98. Our heat index up to 109. A few thunderstorms back in the afternoon. Partly sunny through the weekend. Scattered storms. Highs in the upper 90s. I'm Georgia WeatherNet meteorologist KJ Allen.
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0: soothing, relaxing, and comfortable. We hope that this night has been all of that because you have locked in and locked down with us. So family, thank you so much for doing just that. I'm Lenny Green.
1: I'm Dr. Indy Smith.
0: And Doc, I just want to thank you for being a part of that hot Sunday afternoon in the heart of Bed-Stuy for Family Day this past weekend.
1: Let me tell you something. I always have fun when I come to Family Day, but Lenny tries to get me on the mic and on the stage, and I'd be up in the audience drinking with people.
0: Yep. Yeah, I'm working my butt off, and she's like, where's Indy?
1: Well, first of all, it turns into, like, a server, always.
0: A server?
1: I was getting JP drinks, okay? I was getting my mother food. I was helping Donna take hot dog buns over to the grill, like... I was just working up top.
0: Okay, so we're going to have to get some extra help, volunteers next year for sure.
1: That's what Family Day is about, though. You got to mingle in with everybody.
0: This is true. This is very true. I couldn't leave the stage. So, anyway, thank you all. For those of you who did come, we really, really, truly appreciate it. I'm overwhelmed. And next year, I got to make it greater and better for you.
1: Next year is 25.
0: 25 years. Yeah, so.
1: Oh, my gosh.
0: With God's grace, we'll make it happen. But make sure that you reach out to us. Let us know if you were at Family Day. Drop us an email. I'm LennyGreenTQS@gmail.com.
1: And I'm TheDrIndy@gmail.com.
0: You know, I came across this interesting passage. Shout out to Miss Hill, who sent it in to us. The older you get, the more you realize you have no desire for dream, conflict, or any kind of intensity. You just want a cozy home, good food on the table, and surrounded by loving people who make you happy. And that is so true.
1: You know what? That is so true. I must be decrepit because that's all I want.
0: Well,
1: that's all I want.
0: We want the same thing for you as well. So until next week, Doc, have yourself a wonderful and amazing weekend.
1: Thank you.
0: Be sure to put on the sunscreen, okay?
1: No.
0: She's hard-headed. Anyway, look, have an enjoyable, amazing weekend as well. Love much, laugh often, live well. Sweet dreams, ladies. Fellas, always appreciate your presence. This has been The Quiet Storm for another fabulous week because of you. Night-night.
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6: Clear morning in the mid-70s, plenty of sunshine later today. We will see a pop-up late afternoon storm, though. Upper 90s, heat index around 105, mostly sunny. More afternoon showers for Saturday, upper 90s. Sunny, dry, hot, humid, upper 90s Monday. From the Georgia Weather Net, I'm meteorologist Jason William.
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0: get challenging. 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
2: Clear morning in the mid-70s, plenty of sunshine later today. We will see a pop-up late afternoon storm, though. Upper 90s, heat index around 105, mostly sunny. More afternoon showers for Saturday, upper 90s. Sunny, dry, hot, humid, upper 90s Monday. From the Georgia Weather Net, I'm meteorologist Jason William.
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0: been challenging. 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
6: Clear morning in the mid-70s. Plenty of sunshine later today. We will see a pop-up late afternoon storm, though. Upper 90s. Heat index around 105. Mostly sunny. More afternoon showers for Saturday. Upper 90s. Sunny, dry, hot, humid. Upper 90s Monday. From the Georgia Weather Net, I'm meteorologist Jason William.
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1: Hit me. All the chronic in the world can even mess with you. You're the ultimate high. You know what I'm saying, baby? Now check this out.

0: 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So let's talk about the brokest thing that you've ever done. And you gotta keep it real.
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0: prayed. And we have a scripture coming up on the happy birthday anniversary, belated birthdays to each and every one of you this morning. We're just so grateful to have all of you with us this morning. What a blessing it is to just have everybody with us this morning. Good morning. Assalamu alaikum. Kisses and hugs. Bonjour. Hola. Everything else that we can say this morning to greet you in the name of our Lord and Savior Jesus Christ, the Trinity, the three in one. Without them this morning, we could not be here. The scripture this morning is taken from Luke 23:44-49. The heavens declare the glory of God. The skies proclaim the work of his hand. One worthy of worship is the theme this morning. Today is Senior Citizen Day, and it is also in remembrance of all our late gospel radio announcers who are no longer with us this morning. We thank God again for each and every one of you. We have a few announcements we will be giving you this morning. I'm waiting on Tip. I don't know what's her issue right now. She'll wear you 24/7, then it takes her 89 minutes to get here. I tell you, we'll wait till she get here, I guess, somewhere down the line. But anyway, I'm waiting on the birthdays. Good morning to everybody having birthday anniversary, belated birthday. We're praying for all of you this morning. We just thank God again for all of you. Father God, we pray this morning to touch each and every heart this morning. Touch our parents, our students, our educators, our healthcare workers, our law enforcement, our firemen, our paramedics this morning. Our men and women serve our country, National Guard, Reserve, all of them this morning. Cab drivers, truck drivers this morning. All law enforcement, chief, mayor, lieutenants, captains, sergeant, corporals, everybody this morning. Just touch with a special anointing this morning. All healthcare workers everywhere this morning, beauticians and barbers this morning, factory workers this morning, wherever you're working at this morning, radio personality, television personalities, farmers, construction workers this morning, working out there, engineers this morning, city and county workers this morning. We're just praying for everyone, no one to be left out of the prayers this morning. We thank you. We're praying for those that are sick this morning, those in their time of bereavement this morning, those elders that need someone to take care of them. We're praying for everyone. Lord, just strengthen each and every hand this morning as they wake up and say, thank you, Lord, for this beautiful day. As we pray for everyone, every business this morning, we're praying for them this morning as well. We just say thank you in all things this morning because you're worthy to be praised. As we pray this prayer, Lord, in your blessed son Jesus' name, let every heart say amen. Don't forget to pray for yourself first. I say that first because, you know, if your tongue is a lying tongue, you need to really pray for it first before you can utter a prayer to somebody else. You can't utter a prayer to somebody else when you're a big liar. It just doesn't work. It's not effective. So you got to straighten your lying tongue out and get you in order. Look in the mirror before you start talking about everybody else and how everybody else not doing it, but say what you're not doing and your phoniness, and you got to get your phoniness right. That's why a lot of people don't want to go nowhere where you are, because your tongue is such a lying tongue, and you talk about everybody. So who wants to be around a person like that? If you're around a person like that and you know they do that, then you can imagine what they do when you're not around. So be careful of those type of people. I pray for every airplane that's in the air this morning, every ship that's on the water this morning. If you're working at the shipyard in Jacksonville and other places, praying for all those this morning. Just praying my family that's in bereavement this morning out of Douglas and America's. Good morning. We're just praying for everyone this morning, praying for everybody that's having revival, those that will be having revival going on. We just thank God. God, just touch every heart this morning. And you have to say amen to that because we need him to touch every heart. So pray for yourself first to be a better person, to stop being a liar, stop being a peace breaker. Just stop being stuff that you shouldn't be and stop wanting people to pay attention to you and not studying you so you act out so somebody can see you, or you'll tell a lie so somebody can run with that lie. And what the people need to do, don't follow behind the person that's bringing you the lie. Go to the storyteller, the person that put it out. Go to that person if you just need to go anybody. Go to that person and end it right there. Don't worry about who brought it to you. If they said such and such, go back to that person that put it out and say, let me put it this way to you. Now, you need to correct your lie, because there are attorneys that can get you for blasphemy and all that, lying on folk. And you know you're lying. So now, if you don't want me to do something, you better get it straight, because you know I didn't do that. You just lying to make yourself look good so somebody can recognize you. But telling a lie is not good. Even in the courtroom, telling a lie is not good. If you did it, just go and tell the truth. You did it. You might have not have meant to do it, but at that time you was angry and it happened. So just be real about what you do, okay? Please, no drinking and driving. If you got a drink, stay home. Get your designated driver. Because the life you save may be your own, or it could be your grandchild or somebody that you love. So be careful. Make sure the guns are put in a safe area, because if kids are bullied, sometimes they get afraid. And they may pick up that gun and take it to school and shoot somebody that's been messing with them. So you don't want that to happen. Or they may even shoot you and your husband, maybe fussing. They may be tired of him fussing at you, or you tired of them, that you fussing at their dad. And they may just go and get it and pull it. You never know what's in people's minds these days. Things have changed. They're not like they used to be. People will get angry now in a minute, so please. And don't be blowing at people if they kind of slow moving their car like tipping. Why? Because I saw a young man, he was trying to cross the road. It took him a little bit of time. And this car was so much in a hurry, so much in a hurry. I really was late going to school or whatever. That's what I'm assuming why it was running. It might have been going to one of those factories. And it almost hit the person. It didn't know why the car in front of them was slowing down. And all the way behind the car that was slowing down, I knew it had to be a reason. The person was trying to get across the street. They almost hit them. Almost hit them, could have been a hit. And the first thing you would have been saying, oh, John, I didn't see him. No, you didn't see him because you rushing trying to get to work or wherever because you late. And then you hit somebody. Everybody don't move as fast. If some 70 years old can move real good, if some 70 years old can't move good, if some 20-something years old can't move good, and if some 15 can't move good, if different ages can't move as fast as others, so don't be so much in a hurry. If you late going to work, just tell them I was late. They can't do but one thing. Well, two things. Either accept what you say, or say, hey, I'm going to put, well, maybe three, give you another chance. I'll let you go. So, just remember that. Be careful. Flossie Soul Food is open today. Y'all like fish? Well, she got all types of fish. She got the bone in and bone out. That's 2004 East on the east side of town. Go by MC Flossie Soul Food. You'll be glad you did. They have some great fish owned and operated by Pastor Solomon Loud Jr. But they have fish day today. All day today is not on special. It's not a special, but they do have lunch special. But fish is not lunch special, so don't go over there saying I said that, because fish is not lunch special, okay? This fish is not lunch special. Albany Christian Bookstore is open, and as I've been saying, the audio Bibles, they're having a problem getting them, so they're not in stock right now. Even though the commercial may say it, they're not in stock right now because they've been having this. Still, they've been out of them. They sold out of them because they kept getting them. And so, you know, before I started talking about them, they weren't selling like that. When I started talking about them, people started buying them. And so, Albany Christian Bookstore was getting them in as fast as they could. But they've gotten all of them, so they got to wait until they can get some more. They don't have any more. But that's not all that they have around there. They have communion supplies. They have other things. They have some nice outfits, some nice... it's a lot of things. I can't tell you everything. It's a whole lot of things. Go by and see Ernestine. Say, show me everything that's in this store that I can purchase, that I can get. And she'll show you. It's a lot of things in there. They have men's suits, men's shoes, men ties, shirts, all of that. Women jewelry, fragrances, oils. They have all of that as well. They have so much. So just go by and see them. they're in their revival as well. So check them out during their revival that they're having at Gethsemane this week. Make sure you tell everybody I told you to come by. That's V1017 and Evangelist Miss P. 2231 D. Dawson Road is the address. 229-573-7223. They are open until 5:30 today, 10 a.m. to 5:30. Tomorrow they'll be open from 10 to 4. They're closed Sunday and Monday. Flossy Soul Food is now closed on Saturdays and Mondays. I forgot to tell you. Their new hours are from 12 to 6 p.m. now. 12 noon to 6 p.m. Tuesday through Friday. They don't open to 12 noon now, okay? Greater Friendship Baptist Church, 403 Highway, 300 Oakfield, Georgia. And their telephone number, if you need to call them, is 229-535-6622 or 229-699-0216. They will be having a one-night revival on Wednesday, August the 19th at 7 p.m. with Dr. Larry James of the New St. James and Charity Grove Baptist Church. On Sunday, August the 23rd, there'll be in only one service beginning at 12:30 p.m. with Pastor Tiller Sims, along with Design Grow and New Hope Baptist Church in charge. Make sure you come out. This comes from Pastor Parham. I'll be back in a moment with some more announcements. Good morning to you from V1017. I am Miss P. Good morning.
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5: Clear morning in the mid-70s, plenty of sunshine later today. We will see a pop-up late afternoon storm, though. Upper 90s, heat index around 105, mostly sunny. More afternoon showers for Saturday, upper 90s. Sunny, dry, hot, humid, upper 90s Monday. From the Georgia Weather Net, I'm meteorologist Jason Williams.
0: 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Revival, Wooden Grove Baptist Church invite you out to their revival. Today is the last night. At 7 p.m., Pastor Gary Sanders is doing the service. Pastor Joe Jones is the pastor. That's 114 First Street in Leesburg. That's Wooden Grove. Don't forget the Foster Closet uniform donation. Sheila Smith, we'd like to invite you to continue to give clothing to her. 229-395-6976. Make sure you do that. If you're on the south side and you need services or whatever side of town, if you need services and you need the Martin Luther King Memorial Chapel, they're located 1908 Martin Luther King Jr. Drive, so you can see them. They're not too far from where the guys sit across at the service station and play the checkers and stuff. So that's the area you'll be in the south side. You'll know you're on the south side. 1908 Martin Luther King Jr. Drive. Miss Martha Payne is the owner and operator. Also, when you go on the east side, right across from where the guys shoot the breeze at and play checkers and everybody stand up right across from Ronnie's, well, it's right across Queen Nightlight. Those are center locations, so you'll know how to get to these funeral homes. Right there on Clark Avenue and Blaylock, right on the corner, 1202. You can go by and see Mr. Johnny, Attorney Johnny Lipman, owner and operator. He'll make sure whatever you need for your family and your time of bereavement happens. So you can check those two funeral homes out and make sure you let them know that you heard it right here at the V1017. Final church hand detailing is open today. I hope y'all got $5 off if you needed it yesterday. They have $5 off every Thursday when you say you hear the station that they have playing. That's yours truly station, so you can't miss it. So make sure you let them down North Slappy. Also, the Southside Missionary Baptist Church will be celebrating its first church and pastor anniversary on September the 6th. It will start at 2 p.m. The Greater United Pleasant Green and Pastor Andrew Mike Dow will be in charge of the church services. And Southside Missionary Baptist Church is located 506 Corn Avenue here in Albany. The worship service begins every Sunday morning at 9 a.m. They would like for you to come out. You live on the south side over on Corn. Go by and see. They have Bible study at 6 p.m. Pastor Henry Mathis is the pastor over there. Deacon James, they are the deacons over there, so go by and make sure you see them, okay? You'll be glad you did. Good morning, Don James, this morning, and the James brothers. Good morning to all of them. Good morning to all my cowboy riders, too, this morning. My motorcycle riders, good morning to you this morning. I did say the truck drivers, okay? Cab 127 and 129, good morning. Don't forget, Third Karaoke will be having Usher and Nurse's anniversary on this coming Sunday, the third Sunday. Please come by and get you a word. Our pastors, Pastor Keith Drake, leading lady, none other than Michelle Drake. We'll be looking for you to come. Come by and enjoy a great service. We won't be there all day. It's 521 Carver. You can't miss it, so come by and be a part of it. Don't forget the gospel concert still will be going on. What is it? The date is September the 5th. September the 5th. If you don't have tickets, let me tell you where the tickets are so that you can purchase your tickets, because they will be open today. DJ Thomas Smoke Barbecue, 701 Lippitt Drive. He have tickets that you can purchase for this gospel concert that's going to be held Saturday, September the 5th. Also, Pastor Evan Mallory, Precision Cuts on 828 West Highland, they have tickets. And in Dawson, Georgia, Roheen Johnson, they have tickets. He has tickets. His number is 229 in Dawson, 229-537-9129. Y'all can get in touch with him in those areas, Perry, Dawson, all of you. You can get in touch with him, and he have tickets. Other areas, go by DJ Thomas Smoke Barbecue down the street from Monroe. Or go by Mallory Precision Cuts on West Highland. Or you can call Mr. Alfred at 229-291-9258. This will be held at the Third Calvary Baptist Church, 521 Carver. And the sponsors are Ecclesiastes 5 and Mr. Alfred Howard. Those are the sponsors. If y'all need to know any more information, that's how you're going to have to get it. And any members of Ecclesiastes 5 have the information for it. The doors open at 2. The ministry start at 2:30 p.m. Yours truly, Miss P from V1017, has been asked to be the guest MC, so you know I ain't going to be there all night. You got the Pilgrim Jubilees coming, Pastor Curtis Watson and the Sofa Messengers, Deborah Snipes and the Angels, Deacon Terry Sperling, Reload, and the Fantastic Violin Airs. Tickets are on sale tonight. DJ Thomas Smoke Barbecue, a Mallory Precision Cut, or in Dawson with Roheen Johnson. So make sure you get your tickets early so you don't have to pay that extra fee at the door. Ages 12 to 7, you're going to pay 10. Under 12, we'll get in free. There are a lot of revivals going on. Please make sure you send your announcements to the radio station that I may have them. A lot of you have started posting stuff. Follow me on Facebook. There are a lot of things. If you go to my Facebook page, you can find a lot of stuff that people have posted. I may not do everything on there because I tell them to bring it in, because I don't have time to keep going back to Facebook to read everything. But don't forget, September the, I think it's 17, 18, and 19 that day, the African celebration is going to be going on with Brother Omar. You'll be hearing more about that real soon, to let you know about where it's going to be at and the things that's going to be happening with the African celebration So you'll know more about that with Brother Omar. So we'll make sure that you get that real soon so you can see it. It's just African Festival. That's what it's going to be, African Festival. So you'll hear more about it. It's going to be awesome time. You don't want to miss it. You don't want to miss it. They're going to be 3 days of it, Friday, Saturday, and Sunday. So they're going to have three. They're going to have a Jamaica and Caribbean night. They're going to have that. Then they're going to have one on that Saturday. And then they're going to have a program on that Sunday. So make sure it's going to be 3 days of it this year. So you'll be able to mark your calendars for that date as well. Youth Day Celebration. I might well go and do this one. It will be held. Youth Day Celebration. Dr. Cobb is the pastor. Guest pastor will be Pastor Zachary Powell of the First African Church of Sylvester, Georgia. It's going to be Sunday, August the 23rd, Sunday school at 9:30, worship service at 10:30, Youth Day Celebration 2026 at the Beulah Missionary Baptist Church. Third Calvary will be having their Youth Day in October. So what they're asking now is that if you have any youth, and Miss Portia Smith-Jones will let me know when the next rehearsal will be for that. It'll either be a Tuesday or Thursday and coming up to the second Sunday, but she will let me know, and we will let you know. It's the Youth Day for Karaoke will be October the second Sunday, but they are doing rehearsal. If your youth would like to participate and be a part, and you have to call Miss Portia Smith Jones for the choir, or you can go call Lavetta Dudley for any other part of the youth department, and she'll be handling as well. So make sure you get that done if you need to. They don't mind working with other churches, so you can. New Hope Gospel Ministry, 1610 West Oak Ridge, Homecoming Revival will be going on. They're inviting everyone out to their revival. Elder Irvin and leading lady, Deborah Peterson, is the overseer. They're going to have a candlelight memorial service August the 15th, 11 a.m. August the 15th. You got Pastor Daniel Simmons will be speaking August the 16th at 11 a.m. Elder Irvin Peterson will be speaking. And on today at 6 p.m., Apostle Johnny L. Gardner will be speaking. So get out and check this out. This is at New Hope, 1610 West Oak Ridge. Make sure you tell them that the P told you about it, okay? All right. New Beginning Missionary Baptist Church, annual deacons and deacons S fellowship will be August the 16th at 2 p.m. Guest speaker will be Pastor John I. Davis III of Greater Faith Harvest Ministry, Church of God in Christ here in Albany. So get out and check that out. That's going to be August the 16th at 2 p.m. So make sure you check that out as well. If you have community announcement, they need to be in by 3 o'clock today. As I told you earlier, they got revival going on over at Gethsemane Worship Center. Make sure you get out and be a part of that. That's going on. It starts at 7 p.m. tonight. Then they got a celebration August the 16th at 10:30 a.m. So make sure you get out and be a part of that as well. Feed in the Valley, Saturday, August the 15th, food distribution, 9 a.m. to 11 a.m., 1618 West 3rd Avenue, Albany, Central Baptist Church. Make sure you get out and be a part of that. Women Day will be going on, annual Women Day at August the 16th at 2 p.m., 1201 Lily Pond Road. Dr. Bill Edge serves as pastor, so Dr. Tara will be the guest speaker, so make sure you get and be on the annual Women Day at Eureka Missionary Baptist Church. Make sure you get by and be a part of that. Don't forget to check your calendars for your schools, what your school's telling you to do, and what you need to know. Sunday, Pastor Cortez Roberts of the Trinity Chapel Church will be the guest speaker at the St. Paul Missionary Baptist Church, 2605 Sylvester Road. Pastor Kevin Rollins is the pastor. Annual revival services have been this week, but they're going to have a service on Sunday. Sunday school is at 10:30 a.m. Please make sure you get out and be a part of what's going on there. You'll be glad you did. There are probably other events that's going on. You can follow my Facebook page or some stuff. Please remember the school zones. Please remember, don't try to go around the school driving. Don't forget, this is the last night of revival at Sardis Baptist Church for the birthday man of Dawson, Georgia. I guess Pastor Hollis ain't better light tonight because he can roll with that one. It's going to be at 7 p.m. for Pastor Willie O. Weston Church in Sardis. He just had his birthday yesterday, so they're having revival again tonight. This is the last night to close it out, Pastor Donna Ray Hall. So make sure y'all get out at New Provider Baptist Church. Continue to pray for Pastor Donna Ray Hall and our family. He has another brother who just got their wings. They will be funeralized, I believe, this weekend. So just keep everybody in prayer that's going through that time of bereavement. From V1017, those are all the announcements. We have some more paid announcements. Please check them out. And O'Reilly, make sure you go to O'Reilly. I like O'Reilly on the east and the north side. All of them are good. But go by and see the ones over there. You'll be glad you did. Tell them that you heard it right here at V1017. Check out all the other advertisers. Again, if you have announcements, they must be in today. If they're not in, they will not be announced. They must bring them in to the station at 1104 West Broad Avenue. Some of you keep getting me mixed up at everywhere else but the right place. I don't know why. But anyway, it is that. But I am here at 1104 West Broad Avenue. You know where Broad Avenue and Slappy, right on the corner. But you have to ring the bell in order to get in at the front door. From V117, good morning. It is Senior Citizen Friday.

0: 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So let's talk about the brokest thing that you've ever done. And you gotta keep it real.
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Lana Robbins. Let's continue to pray for them. The schools are still out today, and the teachers go back to school, but the students will go back to school on Monday. So let's pray for that city and the schools. Let's pray for all the school buildings as people enter in those buildings. Pray for the educators, everybody that go in. You don't never know when somebody's mind may click and they have something. Please check and make sure your family members are in the bed or they sleep. Those that have different illness with them that may walk out the door and keep on walking and may walk to the river, please make sure you check on. If you're going to be a caretaker, please make sure you take care of those that are sick. We appreciate all of you for doing what you do. Family members, when there's more than two or three children, come on, all of y'all have to work together and making it easy for each family member to see about their loved ones, okay? From V1017, good morning again to everybody. It is Senior Citizen Friday.

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20: Clear morning in the mid-70s, plenty of sunshine later today. We will see a pop-up late afternoon storm, though. Upper 90s, heat index around 105, mostly sunny. More afternoon showers for Saturday, upper 90s. Sunny, dry, hot, humid, upper 90s Monday. From the Georgia Weather Net, I'm meteorologist Jason Williams.
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0: been challenging. So let's talk about the brokest thing that you've ever done. 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

0: your QVE, Vivid 17. It's about 2 minutes before the top of the hour. You got DD in the morning show is coming up next. Have a great day. Safe travel for everyone traveling this morning. Remember to respect the bus drivers. Bus drivers, y'all drive careful as well. Please make sure that y'all not driving too fast as well. Please be careful out there. So much can happen. Pray for your kids. Get out there with them while they're waiting on the bus, and don't let them be by themselves. And take care. And remember, I say a lot of things, but some people miss some things. Listen, love on your family as much as possible. Check on those that are sick. Something may be going on this morning. Just make sure you know where they are. Check on them. And remember, gossiping is terrible. You can gossip about somebody else and then turn around and somebody be gossiping about you. So be careful of the person that brings you the bone. Like I told you this morning, if you have to address a person, go to the person where the source was. Don't go to the person that's bringing it to you. Just go back to the person that started it, and then you can get it straight from right there. Because by the time you've gotten it, it's not the way that person may have said it. And they may have twisted it, and then the next two, three people have twisted too. So go back to them. That's what I say do if you just have to do something. And remember, you don't really have to follow a lie, because a lie will travel by itself. You let a lie go head on, it'll eventually stop when it finds out nobody's paying any attention to it. And most people want you to talk about them when they nobody never says anything about them. That's why they keep up stuff. Don't keep up stuff. If you go to church, you shouldn't even be keeping up stuff like that. Revival is going on in different places. Make sure you check out a revival tonight in Sardis with Pastor Hall over at Pastor Weston Church. Y'all check that out at 7 o'clock and many others. Have a great morning. Kisses and a whole lot of hugs to everybody. I'll see you back on Sunday morning. Lady P will be here tomorrow from 4 to 6 and 10 to 1. God bless you all. Dee Dee in the morning is up next. It's 6 o'clock. Check the buses on and off. As you get off this morning, make sure you check those buses on and off. And if y'all have anything extra for the kids, make sure you give them a little bit so they can have some. Parents, take care of the kids. And parents, I love you as well. Have a great morning, everybody. Kids on the bus this morning, good morning. Love you much. Be good for the bus drivers, okay? Bus monitors, thank you. Everybody, thank you.
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0: Albany's best mix of R&B, V1017. Hey, good morning. DD of the morning. Welcome to the show. It's Friday.
1: Yes,
0: it is. There goes Trey G. Woo-woo. And there is comedian J.J. Williamson.
2: Good morning, good morning, good morning, good people. It's Friday. It's Friday. Come it's on. The weekend. It's time to party. It's Friday. It's Friday. It's the weekend. It's time to party.
0: Come on. So, J.J., what you do?
2: Hey, when the weekend come to you. Well, I'm about to get my shows on, and I'm going to get these shows on, and I'm going to bring that bag home all weekend long. Because it's Friday.
3: The five things you need to know right now on DD in the morning.
0: First thing you need to know this morning, Monroe, Louisiana, all weekend long, comedian J.J. Williamson.
2: Going down, it's going down. Be at the Monroe Civic Center at the Jack Howard Theater. Make sure you grab them tickets, man. Tickets are looking nice, man. I'm going to be suited and booted, bow-legged. I'm going to slang them jokes.
0: You going to slang them?
2: I'm slanging jokes. And I'm going to let you know now, if you see my special, you ain't going to see none of that.
0: Oh, really?
2: All new material. All new material, man. So if you ain't seen my special, watch it.
0: Yeah. Please go watch JJ's new comedy special. It's called Overlooked. You can go see it on YouTube right now. They have, almost 300,000 views.
2: Almost 300,000 views, man. So shout out to everybody that's seen it.
0: That's beautiful.
2: Rewatched it, man. Number love. It's going great.
0: All right. Hey, the first thing you need to know this morning also, or I should say the second thing is this. You guys, we didn't talk about that $1 billion jackpot.
1: Oh, yeah.
0: Y'all realize that. The Powerball jackpot.
2: What is it up to now?
0: Now it's back to, what is it, Trey? About 90 million?
1: 90 mil, what? Something like that. 80 mil.
0: Somebody won that $1 billion. Somebody won it. And guess where? Out of Quincy, Illinois.
1: Ooh.
0: It's always someplace. And guess where they won it from? The Hy-Vee Gas Fresh and Fast. It's always a small gas station.
1: JJ, what you said? How many pumps don't be working at them gas stations?
2: Just one. Just damn one.
1: At least one.
2: Hit the lick.
0: It was, they say it's one winning ticket, and that one winning ticket was bought in Illinois, Quincy, Illinois, and they now are $1 billion richer.
1: Yeah, well, we'll see.
2: Man, we're going to see. Well, ladies and gentlemen, let's talk about a little NFL. You know, it's preseason time. Preseason games are taking place right now. Now, my man Shedeur Sanders is the talk of NFL preseason right now. Mm-hmm. One, is he going to be the starter or are they going with Deshaun Watson?
0: Deshaun.
2: Well, right now, the first preseason game, they are going to start Deshaun Watson.
1: Right.
2: Second game, they're going to start Shedeur. Now, Shedeur going to have a tougher game because he's playing against the Buffalo Bills. Now, I know it is preseason, man. They're probably not going to play the starters as much, man. But a lot of people are really rooting for Shedeur.
0: Mm-hmm.
2: He's been looking very crisp and look like he's grown in his second year in the NFL, man. And I think he's going to have a bright future. I think they're going to probably start Deshaun, but he is his rope is real thin.
0: Mm-hmm.
2: His rope is real thin because they are ready to insert Shedeur. So Shedeur, just stay ready, man, so you won't have to get ready.
1: I've been seeing some practice footage from him, and I feel like people kind of are like 50-50 on him.
2: 50-50 with him,
1: so hopefully it'll work out for him.
2: Absolutely.
1: Speaking of sports, can we talk about Clarissa Shields, the GOAT?
0: Mm-hmm.
1: Basically, they caught up with her on the red carpet.
0: Wait, hold on. Why does she call herself the GOAT?
1: The greatest woman of all time.
0: Greatest woman of all time.
1: Yeah, they caught up with her on the red carpet the other day, and she was talking about her and Pap, when they want to have a baby again and when she going to step away from the boxing ring.
4: How serious are you about starting a family after this? Do you know when your last fight is going to be?
5: I want to have this fight and then one more. And then going into 2027, probably like first quarter, I would like to start me and Pat family.
4: Yes. Okay, girl, boy, do you care what gender you get first?
5: No, just a healthy kid.
1: Yeah. Mm. So first quarter of next year, it looks like she's going to be stepping out of that boxing ring.
0: Yeah.
1: But I guess we'll have to see about it.
0: Mm-hmm.
1: Can we also talk about Cardi B as well? You know, Cardi is now the new ambassador for Old Navy,
0: mm-hmm.
1: right? And she had to thank Old Navy on her Instagram in a kind of funny way, like Cardi B does. She said, "I just want to thank you, Old Navy, for holding me down in high school." She said, "It's a full circle moment to become you guys' ambassador. I used to steal from y'all when I was in high school."
0: God dang it.
1: I used to steal from Old Navy when I was in high school. So shouts out to Cardi B changing her life.
2: Well, damn. Let me call Sears and see. I stole the Sears back in the day when I worked there.
0: You got arrested, though, didn't you?
2: Yeah.
0: They took you up out of there in handcuffs.
1: Cut it out.
2: I smiled in my mugshot, too.

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11: 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I mean, us as owners and operators, I mean, we have a unique advantage where we understand the value creation that's getting ready to happen moving from Oakland to Vegas. 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
10: Rashawn Williams on Bloomberg. 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I'm Bloomberg's Justin Miller on the Black Business Beat.
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3: Mix of sun and clouds today. Plenty of heat and humidity again. Our high in the upper 90s to around 100. It'll feel like 110. A few thunderstorms back in this afternoon and this evening. Partly cloudy tonight, low in the upper 70s. Partly sunny, scattered storms tomorrow, high 98. I'm Georgia WeatherNet meteorologist KJ Allen.
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0: Today's best mix of R&B, we are V1017. It's Dee Dee in the morning. We're about to get into our $1,000 minute game. Before we do, guess what they said, guys? And we know, we've talked about this many times on the show. How many forks disappear from your house, JJ, in a year?
1: In a year? Forks? I'm going to say about six.
0: Six of them? Yeah. What about you, Trey?
2: I say about half.
0: Half of your forks.
2: Yeah, I'll say probably half.
0: Yeah, I don't understand. I started out where all the forks in my house matched. Now I got mismatched forks.
1: For real.
0: Some forks, I don't even know where the hell they came from.
2: Yeah.
0: But I still use them.
2: I do know where my forks come from. I remember my granny, she used real silver, and I be getting them forks from the dollar store. So hers don't bend
0: easily.
2: Yeah. So I use this one fork every single time. But guess they use the dollar store forks.
0: All right. Yeah. They be stabbing you all in the roof of your mouth.
1: Man.
2: Damn. That's a shame.
0: Yeah. That's what them knives, them forks over there be like.
2: All right,
0: guess what they said? At any given moment, three forks disappear on average from a home each year.
1: Each year.
0: And we don't know where they go.
1: Where they be going? I know mine going. They be going in the garbage.
0: That's what they said. You know what? I didn't hear that. No, they say because we use paper plates so much.
1: And we just throw the paper plates out and stuff.
2: Yeah, I can't throw no fork in the trash.
1: Me neither.
2: You got to know that's on there. Or a spoon. Yeah, I can't do
0: spoons
2: it.
0: Spoons disappear too.
2: Spoons are really like particular with me because you have to have a certain texture on the spoon. Some spoons be having real like gritty textures to them.
0: No, okay, around the round part. You ever have it?
2: And they cut, and the, cut top, them. The corners of your mouth?
1: Yeah.
2: Come on now. Yeah, let's talk
1: every time you go in that drawer, you see maybe four forks, six spoons, but you have 43 butter knives.
2: Butter knives. Yes.
0: You do.
2: But you only use the same two.
0: The same two. Let's get into the game.
3: Same. You got the answers. We got that brain. $1,000 all for you with the $1,000 minute game.
1: You ain't
3: exclusively
1: lying.
3: On Dee Dee in the Morning.
0: All right. Hold on. I believe this is TJ. Hey, TJ.
4: Hey, how you doing?
0: Doing all right, Mr. TJ. Tell us a little something about you. Like, are you married? You got kids or anything?
4: No, I'm single. I got eight kids.
0: Huh?
1: Eight kids? How many baby mamas?
4: Ooh, seven.
0: Ooh. One of them got lucky, huh? One of them got lucky. You went back two times?
4: Yeah.
2: Can you, like, name their ages? Like, do you know how old they are, all eight of them?
4: Oh, yeah. 18, 15. I got 2 9-year-olds.
1: Damn, TJ.
4: Yeah.
2: That's
1: four.
4: Six, five, three, and two.
2: Yeah, 6'5", 3'2". Damn, okay, TJ. Come on.
0: And then the 2 9-year-olds, the 15-year-old, and the 18-year-old.
1: Well, let me ask you this, TJ.
4: Yes,
1: have all the baby mamas ever been together at one time?
2: Good question.
4: Man, we did it one time, and it was not good.
2: Oh, God.
4: It was not good, man.
2: TJ, you ain't gonna go down that road no more?
4: Oh, no, man. We ain't doing that no more.
0: Listen to TJ.
4: We ain't doing that no more.
2: Wow.
0: Okay. All right, listen. Let's get some money for you.
1: Come on, man. You need some.
0: Let's try to get you $1,000. Let's spin this wheel.
5: DJ. JJ from the SIP.
6: Trey G.
5: JJ from the SIP.
0: $20
1: bonus. Hey, man, now you got an extra dub coming, man. You're going to get that plus $1,000. I believe in you. I'm going to fumble a little bit, so you're going to have to pay attention. Now, look, if you don't know the answer, please say pass. If we got time, trust me, we're going to come back to it, all right?
4: All right.
1: Let's get this early morning Monday. Name a food you used to hate, but now you like.
4: Greens.
1: Okay, name a food you used to hate and still hate.
4: Pizza.
1: Okay, what is the only fruit that has seeds on the outside?
4: Kiwi?
1: What country?
4: Strawberry.
1: Yeah, there it is. What country is credited for inventing tea?
4: Ooh. United States.
1: Which candy was originally marketed as a penny candy in the United States?
4: Pass.
1: Okay. Which fast food chain slogan is finger looking good?
4: Popeye.
1: Mm-hmm.
2: Close.
0: Finger looking good.
4: KFC?
0: Yeah.
1: What liquor is usually used in a traditional margarita?
4: Tequila.
1: There it is. Who on the morning show loves spicy food? What was the fifth question? Love maintenance. Name one of your baby mamas.
0: You got 5 out of 8. 5? TJ, I like you. TJ got
1: a sense of humor.
0: Hey, TJ, you got 5 out of 8. All right, you guys really only got to 8. Here's what you missed. You missed this one. What country is credited with inventing tea? That would be China.
1: Yep.
0: What candy was originally marketed as penny candy in the United States? Tootsie Rolls.
1: Yeah. Mm-hmm.
0: And then you missed this one. Who on the morning show loves spicy food? That would be me. Okay. All right.
4: Okay, I like that. Okay.
0: Now, you got 5 out of 10. Really? You're going to get, or 8. You're going to get $10 every correct answer. We added up as $50. You also spun the wheel and got an extra 20. $70 coming to you.
2: All right.
0: $70. Won't you do me a favor and tell everybody the show that gave you a shot at $1,000?
4: DD in the morning.
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6: From the WALG newsroom, I'm Jared Cirillo. 2 people killed while 5 others were injured in a crash involving a 15-passenger van in Daugherty County. Officials said the crash happened Wednesday afternoon on Wildfair Road. The van left the roadway and then struck a tree. All 7 people who were inside were apparently Cuban nationals. 4 survivors were taken to an area hospital, including one that had critical injuries. The crash, according to Daugherty County deputies, remains under investigation. Construction on several bridges in Early County is closing parts of State Route 62 to non-local traffic. That work beginning August 24th. The first 2 bridges over Dry Creek and the Creek Overflow are expected to take about 6 months to replace. Drivers will be detoured on State Routes 1, 200, and 45. The 3 bridge replacements are expected to cost about $15 million, but bring the structures up to current safety standards. You're up to date. I'm Jared Cirillo reporting.
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0: If you said you were going to make somebody mad, who are you going to make mad?
3: My friend, Sky.
0: What you going to tell her?
3: That her baby broke my window and she needs to either give me some money for it or she needs to give me some of her stamp.
0: Okay.
4: Hello?
3: Broke my window.
4: Hold on, whoa. The phone breaking, what you say?
3: I said that you owe me some money because your baby broke my window. I know it wasn't my kids because they would have came and told me that, yeah, the window broke.
4: Nah, we was
3: over
4: there for like 10, 15, barely over there.
3: Okay, and I know that he did it, so you either need to give me $100 on this window to be fixed because...
4: Well, I don't have no $100, so...
3: Well, when you get your stamp?
4: No, and I'm not giving you no damn stamp, and I don't believe Trey broke the f***ing window, Nate, because them kids be over there horse playing, and I don't feel like he did that, and I don't got it.
3: Okay, so what? So how are we going to resolve this then?
4: Well, I don't know.
3: Okay, so what? So I need to go bust one of your mama windows?
5: I bust the windows out your car.
4: You come over here to my mama's ass if you want to and watch what the f*** happens.
3: And what's going to happen?
4: You come bust some windows, and I promise you, I'm going to be going to f***ing jail.
3: Today or tomorrow?
4: The moment you get your ass over here, I don't even know why you're playing with me. Are you f***ing playing with me?
3: Nope. And I will be over there as soon as I get
4: out. So where you at right now? Where you at right now, though?
3: At f***ing work. On the break.
4: Okay. Well, see your motherfucking friend then. Who's your other f***ing friend?
0: Hey, Sky.
4: Because I'm with this
0: Are you on the Mad Minute?
6: You on the Mad Minute,
4: No.
0: Oh, my God. Yeah. Hey, Sky, we got to tell you, though, really, Nay, she was just actually, she hit us up, said she was going to play with you and just wanted to make you mad, girl. It's all a prank. Ain't nothing wrong, okay?
4: And she knows she can because it don't take much.
0: Y'all give it up for Nay and Sky!
4: Yeah.
1: Get in on the fun and prank call someone you know. 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

0: 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Good morning. It's Dee Dee in the morning, guys. Let's take a look at our hot topics. Our first look at our hot topics on this Friday.
1: Friday. Uh-oh.
0: Yes, it is. All right. Let's get into it. Did y'all hear? I feel bad for Clarissa Shields, the boxer Clarissa Shields.
2: Yeah.
0: I don't know if people come at her because they know she's going to respond. I don't know if they just dislike her. I'm trying to figure this out with Clarissa Shields. What is going on? Let's get into it right now. I got to tell you the latest.
3: Turn this TV off.
4: It's time for Hot Topics, only on Dee Dee in the Morning.
0: So what's going on with Shedeur Sanders? He's not starting. He's going to start the second.
1: He's starting the second preseason game. They're going to go with Deshaun Watson, who they gave all that money to.
0: Shedeur's
1: getting ready for this upcoming season. Now, he had an altercation, but, you know, some words with a reporter back in the day, man. You know, they were asking him some questions. Well, you know what? He went on ahead and decided to apologize.
5: Was last time I came up here before y'all. I think dearly, I dislike when it's a lot of separation and when something gets between the team and people get painted a certain way and all this different type of stuff. So that's where I get frustrated and I shut down, you know, because this doesn't help us win. So it's kind of like an option, but not an option. So I feel drained when I express myself to people and places and cameras when it's not received and taken the right way, or we're trying to divide the team or anything like that. So that's where I was just trying to preserve my energy from going in depth with a lot of things. So definitely.
1: All righty then. That's all you can say to that right there.
0: That was a lot.
1: Yeah, that was a lot.
0: A lot was said, but nothing was said.
2: Damn.
1: I think he's just trying to make sure, you know, he get ready for the season, man. You know, keep all the distractions out the way.
0: I agree.
1: So, you know, good luck, man. Hope you have a great season, man.
2: I thought at least he sounded like he coming off as a leader.
0: Yeah, I agree.
2: Because you could have, him being a young player, he could have sounded like he was immature. Yeah. Immature. Yeah. I went off on y'all and I deserved to go off on y'all.
0: Right.
2: He's taking accountability and he's saying, look,
1: like
2: I'm the leader.
1: I like it.
2: Yeah, so shout out to Shedeur for the growth.
0: What's going on with Clarissa Shields? Why don't nobody like her?
2: Really, at this point right now, is specifically Bro-Rilla not liking Clarissa Shields. Bro-Rilla said Clarissa Shields was unattractive, she was ugly, she not no bad B like she thinks she is.
0: Wait a minute. This is from Bro-Rilla?
2: This is
1: Bro-Rilla now.
2: Of all people.
0: The one that everybody say look like Yella Beezy.
2: Yes.
1: Yeah.
0: This is the sister that looked like they said Yella Beezy.
2: That don't even have her name. She named after her big sister.
0: Yeah. Glorilla.
2: Yes. Clarissa Shields basically is responding back to Bro-Rilla.
6: Bro-Rilla, I already gave your punk ass pass when you tried to. You went against your own blood and your sister, girl. Thank you. Yes, the hair on the face is tea. Bro-Rilla, why would you say something about me? I got my fight in 2 days. Nobody gives a fuck if I look good or pretty to you. You so ugly, you turn into a boy.
0: Mm-mm.
6: I don't even know your name.
0: Mm-mm.
6: You using your sister, you know, Glorilla. You Bro-Rilla, because you Glorilla sister. You don't even have a name, girl. And I never said it before, but I'm going to say it now. You, Bro-Rilla, is not entitled to your sister Glorilla's money. And you can't rap. You suck. Trying to wear wigs and put on stuff and clout chasing your sister all because, oh, you want her to give you some money. Go and find you a real fucking talent.
0: Damn.
6: And you know what? I'm going to come to Memphis and beat your ass.
0: Uh-uh.
2: My God.
0: All right. There it is. Damn. That's how you end the conversation. Just end it like that,
2: that's
0: Clarissa.
2: Drop the mic.
0: Matter of fact, you should have started it with that.
2: Yeah.
0: Hey, Bro-Rilla, I'm on my way to beat your ass. And that should have been it.
2: Drop the mic, right?
0: Yeah, you didn't need to say all the other stuff before that.
1: Nah, she ain't unnecessary.
0: There was a lot of extra words there.
2: Now, Bro-Rilla did respond back to Clarissa.
0: What'd she say?
2: And she basically said, you can come to Memphis if you want to. You might not make it out.
0: Oh, she's trying to get Memphis behind her?
2: I ain't finna do no tussling with you. Yeah, she's trying to get Memphis behind her. I ain't finna do no tussling. Either you going to jail or you going to hell. One or two.
0: Damn. All right. Good luck. Good luck, Clarissa, on that one. Finally, who's this father? I saw it yesterday to check the white lady, the school administrator.
2: I saw that as well. Calamar White is his name on Instagram. He basically does these skits pretty much.
1: Right.
2: But this time, the skit kind of turned a little real when he had to confront a teacher at a school for not welcoming in the black parents like she was everybody else.
7: Let me tell you something. When other ethnicities come, the African American, you need to treat them the same way. You spoke to all the white people, all the Indians, all the Asians. But when we walked past you and spoke to you, you just ignored us.
8: I'm so sorry.
7: Yeah, you need to speak to black people as well. We ain't gonna do no racism. Yeah, just how I just peeped in here, you ain't say nothing to me, but as soon as you see the little Chinese people, you guys are welcome to come. You ain't say that to me.
8: I apologize.
7: Yeah, don't do that.
9: Hey, good morning.
7: What's up, man?
1: He ended with, hey, what's up, man?
0: He checked her. All right, we'll talk more about that coming up later. Also coming up, we're going to see if we can get another date. When, after a couple went out on a date, date fails on the way. It's DD in the morning.
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0: All righty, it's Didi in the Morning looking for Trey right now to find it. Well, wait a minute before we even get into Trey G. Monroe, Louisiana this weekend. Oh, go ahead, JJ.
1: Oh, it's going down at the Jack Howard Theater inside the Monroe Civic Center for the Laugh Till You Cry Volume 4, starring yours truly, JJ from the Sip 2 Peas. Make sure y'all grab them tickets, man. They're going fast. It's going to be a fun night. Make sure y'all get dressed and suited and booted and come get your laugh on.
0: All right, make sure you're there, Monroe. Hey, real quick, there goes Trey G. What's trending with Trey?
2: Hey, a name I hadn't heard in a little minute is Luigi Mangione.
0: Love that
1: name.
0: Oh,
1: yeah.
2: Yeah, that's a name I hadn't heard in a little while. You know, he is the guy that is accused of killing United Healthcare CEO Brian Thompson. This was a big story.
1: Yeah, it was.
2: What, like last year sometime almost? Mm-hmm. Well, now they say that he's actually expected to plead guilty in his federal case. Mm-hmm. So he is copping to the charges, basically, for the killing of the United Healthcare CEO Brian Thompson. Allegedly is what they're saying. He's copping to the charges. So this might actually be a quick trial.
0: Yeah, let's see. Let's see.
2: Luigi.
0: All right. I love that name. Luigi. All right, coming up next hour, we're going to see if we can get another date win. Date fails on the way and play our $1,000 mini game at 833. Talk to Didi.
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26: A heat advisory is in effect today with our heat index as high as 109. Thunderstorms popping up through the afternoon and evening hours. Mainly clear tonight, low in the upper 70s. Sunny, hot, humid again tomorrow. Scattered storms likely in the afternoon with a high of 97. I'm Georgia WeatherNet meteorologist KJ Allen.
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0: 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All right, well, good morning. Good Friday morning to you. It's Didi in the morning, and Trey G's with me, also comedian J.J. Williamson. And guess who is back? I was telling everybody about her yesterday from our affiliate station in Dallas, from K104 FM. Please welcome industry insider and media personality, Brianna.
1: All right.
0: Brie. We named her Brie Brie.
2: Hey. You know you're family now, right?
3: Yeah, I love it. Yeah. Family, I feel like, right? Yeah.
0: As soon as we give you a nickname, it's over. Yeah. I love it.
2: And we brought you back. Come on, man.
3: That means y'all like me, huh?
0: Yeah, that means we like you. All right, so Brie, let's talk about something, Brianna. Yeah. Let's talk about some things that are going on entertainment-wise. You said there were some things we missed yesterday to talk about.
3: Yeah, so Peter Thomas and his girlfriend were talking about this 32-year-old age gap. Oh, wow. I might have to get with it. Maybe I need an older man.
4: I just started dating my girl Alex. All right. And she's much younger.
5: What's the age difference?
4: 32 years. Okay. He laughing.
1: Well, so, and that's the thing too, right? I feel like a lot of times men get the bad end or the short end of the stick when it comes to dating a younger woman. I don't like that.
3: Why?
1: Because Lil' Kim, she like in her 50s and she dating a 26-year-old.
0: True.
1: Ain't nobody said nothing about it.
3: Yeah, and she's smiling from ear to ear.
1: Come on.
0: Okay, so you're thinking that people have something to say about Peter and his 32-year age difference?
1: Yes. Mm-hmm. I don't like that. Okay. It's a double standard.
0: Brianna.
3: As long as they're happy, that's all that matters.
0: Okay, I was going to ask you. You're in your 20s.
3: Yes.
0: What's the oldest you would date, a guy who you would date?
3: So my parents are in their early 50s.
0: Mm-hmm.
1: Okay.
3: So around then.
2: Boy, your mom and dad gonna have a fit.
3: You know what? They just want to see me happy. That's all they care about.
0: If you brought home a 50-something-year-old man, you think your mom and dad wouldn't trip? They would just be like, she's happy? Or they would be like, hey, Brianna, we went to school with him.
1: Facts.
3: I mean, as long as he's taking care of them bills, I don't know.
1: Cut it out. Your daddy gonna walk in, see that man, he gonna be like, Jerry! Jerry!
0: Can you still dunk?
3: I'm not gonna lie. You probably right. My dad is a little cray-cray. He don't play about me.
0: So the oldest would be what? Maybe 40?
3: Maybe like 40, 41 or something like that.
0: Okay.
3: I'd be an older man because these little YNs ain't doing it for me.
1: All right.
0: Look at Trey.
1: Next story.
0: Yeah, what you got next?
3: All right, so Megan Thee Stallion is saying that the internet makes it easy for people to become famous without having like a good song. Because you could just go viral on TikTok. Everyone's doing it.
1: Yeah.
3: And I agree.
0: I did too.
1: I did see that when she said that, because she said that with Michelle Obama when she said that.
3: Mm-hmm.
1: Now, a lot of people in the comments was saying, if that ain't the pot, calling the kettle black.
0: Because she did a lot of stuff online before she became famous.
1: Well, that and, like, they just really feel like Meg Thee Stallion's music sounds all the same. She has no range in whatever it is that she brings to the hip-hop game, is what a lot of people have said her criticism is.
3: But you can make a lot of money on social media.
1: You can.
3: I mean, I'm a streamer. So.
0: That's what you were saying.
1: Oh,
0: so
1: wow.
0: Wait, so you stream, like, tell everybody what that means and how we can follow you,
3: so
0: find you.
3: You can find me on TikTok at It's Brianna, ITSBRYHANA. So I stream every single day.
1: Mm.
3: Like, you know, TikTok, Twitch, IG, you can make a lot of money
0: and you
3: on
0: do
3: there.
0: That.
3: I do that every single day.
1: Yeah.
0: What do you be showing, Brianna? What do you show?
3: I mean, I do exactly what we do here. We do topics. Mm-hmm. You know, people think it's a dating place. You know, there's guys trying to shoot. They shot and make my DMs.
1: I'm about to say, yeah.
3: Trey, you need to try it out because you.
0: All the girls didn't like him? Yeah. Trey could do it.
1: Brianna be showing too much thigh on her little stream.
3: I do a little one, too. That's it.
1: I can't show no
2: you still?
3: No, how do I do it? Because he came here this morning.
2: Man. She gonna have that phone on her side right here. She's gonna be standing up, and next thing you know, she's just twerking.
3: And guess what? That paid my rent with full clothes on.
1: Hey, ain't nothing wrong with it.
3: Well, you know who else is paying rent?
0: Who?
3: Drake. Okay, so he went on a speed dating show, and he said that his dream wife is this gothic girl.
1: I saw that.
3: And he said that that's what he wanted to be, his wife. And he said, I'll buy you whatever you want. And check this out. This is exactly what happened.
1: Crazy.
6: Basically, how Drake said it's going to work is you could pick any listing, send it to him, and he's going to buy it.
7: That's what he said.
6: But were you a Drake fan before?
7: I knew him was watching Degrassi, like... And I was like, this is crazy because I

0: change.
1: Yeah, absolutely.
0: I'm telling you, Drake is the type of person I would love to be with money. That man, the way he is with his money is beautiful. I love it.
1: Yeah. And then he talking about he don't like the word tricking. You sure be doing it a lot.
2: A lot.
1: You sure be doing it a lot.
0: He's helping out the community, okay? But listen, Brianna has stepped in, and she'll be with us a few times to talk entertainment, which we love. Thank you so much. Again, if somebody is listening and they want to find you online, how do they do that?
3: Social media, IG, TikTok, all the things. ITSBRYHANA. It's Brianna.
0: Make sure you follow this woman right here. Thank you so much.
3: Thank you. Giving you
0: a little entertainment update this morning from, of course, our industry insider, media personality. It's Brianna, y'all.
1: All right.
0: It's Didi in the morning.
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5: A heat advisory is in effect today with our heat index as high as 109. Thunderstorms popping up through the afternoon and evening hours. Mainly clear tonight, low in the upper 70s. Sunny, hot, humid again tomorrow. Scattered storms likely in the afternoon with a high of 97. I'm Georgia WeatherNet meteorologist KJ Allen.
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0: the most R&B every morning and all day. Thank you so much for listening to V1017. It's Dee Dee in the morning. Yep, it's all about date fail. We have Camille. Camille's on the phone, you guys. And so Camille says she went on a date with a guy named Reg. They met at a sports bar, right? You said a sports bar, Camille. Y'all went to another sports bar on your first date, pretty much, right?
1: Yeah, that's right.
0: Yeah, because you guys met at a sports bar, so that wasn't the first date. The first date, you guys go to another sports bar. You said you had a great time. Something happened where all of a sudden he didn't call you back. So we're going to call and we're going to find out what happened on that date. Be quiet now, okay, when we call. All right,
1: okay.
0: All right, here we go.
2: Hello?
0: Hi, is Reg there?
2: Hello, who's this?
0: Hello, Reg. Hello. Oh, Reg got a voice.
3: I'm telling you, though.
0: Oh, a deep voice. Hey, Reg, it's the radio station. Dee Dee in the morning. Trey G and comedian J.J. Williamson. How you doing?
2: All was good. Did I want some tickets or something?
0: No, no, not at all. Yeah, no. Actually, we needed to call you about a date you were on. Yeah, we do something on our show. We try to do, like, these updates on dates and stuff, and you're the guy we wanted to update on. You went on a date with a girl named Camille, and we just want to know how it went.
2: Camille. She was cool, man. She had a cool vibe, but things it was kind of weird.
0: Why?
2: A little bit. Because, like, we met at a sports bar. I thought that was cool, so we went to another sports bar, and she was, like, pretty rowdy and whatnot, but I thought that was just because, you know, we were watching the game, but she felt like she kept getting into it with, like, the people around us, and I was like, I like competitiveness and, you know, arguing and whatnot, but then she kept calling people folk, like, people that was rooting for the Latin players and stuff. I was like, oh, man.
0: Oh, she would call them woke.
2: Kind of, yeah.
0: Okay.
2: Yeah. And, you know, I was like, whatever, because she thick. She like softball thick.
3: Now, hold on. Was she the pitcher or the catcher?
2: She like a catcher. Like,
0: yes. All right. Go ahead. So she's softball thick. So you kind of like that.
2: Yeah. You know, as the date progressed, I think the liquor got to her and she started showing, you know, who she really was.
3: Is.
2: Yeah.
0: And who she really was what? What did you think who was she really then?
2: I mean, I like a blonde hair, blue eyed lady, but this was extreme because she started like.
0: Don't tell me she seemed like a
4: bleach blonde, bad built butch body.
0: What you saying there, sir?
2: Yeah, that's what I'm saying. She was nice. She was nice, but she started complimenting me, telling me how manly I was and all this. Mm-hmm. But she kept calling everybody else snowflakes, and I'm like, yo, you blonde hair, blue eyes. This is kind of wild. This kind of. I felt kind of fetishized.
0: She's more Republican, you're more Democrat?
2: When I walked into her car, she had a Let's Go brand.
0: Okay, there it is. Yes. Yeah, she likes you because she probably thinks y'all could have some beautiful babies, huh?
1: Right.
0: She's here. Oh, there she is.
1: I'm
0: she's coming
1: so
0: in.
1: I am so confused. Oh, you know, I thought you were a real man, but you're just like, you're a snowflake. Oh. Now I know the truth, and you're over here trying to dog me out because you're assuming I vote red or I do vote red. What does it matter?
2: The only thing I'm assuming is that you were there for January 6th. Like,
1: are you fucking kidding me? Oh my god.
0: Okay,
1: Reg, I thought we were better than that. You know what?
2: Hey,
1: that.
0: Oh.
1: Okay, bye, snowflake.
2: I should have known.
1: Fake snowflake.
0: Oh,
1: it's
0: wow.
1: Okay.
0: Okay.
1: Yeah, I know.
0: Hey, listen. So I would pay for you guys to go out on a second date. You got to tell me, would you guys like to go on a second date? I mean, I'll pay for it. What
1: no.
0: do you think about it? Well, no, Camille,
1: no,
0: you wanted
1: you.
0: To. No? All right. Mm-hmm. Reg, you don't want to go out with her anymore?
2: I mean, what's the budget?
0: I like it. But we'll pay for everything on the date, whatever you need. We got about $150 we got for y'all to go on a date. But she's saying no. You don't want to now, Camille?
1: No.
0: Okay.
1: I'll hard pass on that.
0: Wow. A hard pass.
3: Hard pass. Okay.
0: All right. Well, I tried
2: hard
0: it.
2: Pass.
0: She was looking for you. Well, listen, if either one of you guys go out on another date and you wanna get on our show, we'd love for you to be on. Okay. But thank you guys so much right now. Give it up for Camille and Reg. It's a date fail. It's Dee Dee in the morning.
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6: from the WALG newsroom. I'm Jared Cirillo. A new furniture store in Albany
5: drew a significant, larger-than-expected crowd for its grand opening. Albany resident Zykeria Cross says the store fills a gap in the local retail market by offering an all-in-one destination for furniture. Shoppers also came from nearby communities, including Sylvester. Louise Wilder said she's happy to see Albany growing and hopes more new businesses, especially restaurants, come to the area. Flock Safety, the company behind a nationwide network of automated license plate cameras, is making changes to address growing privacy concerns. The announcement comes after several cases of law enforcement misusing the system for personal searches, including four Richmond County deputies who were arrested and fired. Police said Flock technology helps solve crimes, but critics argue it enables widespread, warrantless surveillance. I'm Jared Cirillo reporting.
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0: Albany's best mix of R&B, V101.7. Good morning, it's Dee Dee in the morning, and I got Trey G and comedian J.J. Williamson with me. Guys, did y'all see this? Real quick, I got to talk about something. Did y'all see they said in Houston we got a problem in the school district in Houston?
1: So Houston, we have a problem?
0: Yes, we do. You're right, Trey. Houston.
1: Damn.
0: 4,000 teachers have reportedly quit Houston ISD.
1: Damn.
0: They said impacting classrooms across the district.
1: My God.
0: 4,000 teachers.
1: They're hiring social media stars to teach the kids.
2: To teach kids now,
1: because there's a whole controversy about one guy from social media by the name of Darius Cooks.
0: Mm-hmm.
1: He pretty much is a teacher down at HISD now, and they were like, he was scamming on IG, now he teaching kids.
0: Now he's teaching kids.
1: Sheesh.
0: They said some campuses have reportedly lost more than half of their teaching staff.
1: Oh, wow.
0: Yep. They said educators point to overwhelming workloads, excessive paperwork, burnout, limited planning time, and lack of support as the reasons why they're leaving. Yep, they're now looking for, listen at this, teachers want competitive pay, they want bonuses, and stronger behavior policies. I agree with that now. Looking at some of these videos, even kids.
2: Yeah.
0: And we're going to need some behavior
2: these
0: policies.
2: These teachers be getting fed up with this stuff, man.
0: Right.
2: You got to think, man, a lot of these teachers be young.
0: Mm-hmm.
2: You know, they still in the streets.
1: Yeah, yeah. Sure.
2: And they ain't finna tolerate a lot of this stuff on these kids.
0: I told y'all, a friend of mine told me, he said he taught for a little bit, and so he said he was in radio, and he said he taught school for a little bit, and he said he gave it up after he said he realized when the parents called and he was trying to tell the parents about the kids and the parents were like, look, that's your problem.
1: Uh-uh.
0: Told the teacher, that's your problem, not mine.
1: Uh-uh.
0: About their kid.
1: Yeah.
0: He said he was like, I'm out.
1: It's time for me to go and hang up my ruler.
0: Right, right. The parents believe it's the teacher's problem.
1: Time for me to hang up my ruler at this point, man. I wouldn't want to deal with that neither.
0: Me either.
2: I tried to be a substitute one day. And somebody threw something at me. I like, all right, I see you at 3 o'clock, player. I see you at 3.
0: You're like, meet me out back.
2: Meet you at your locker. I know where your locker is.
1: All right. That's going to wind up like Cat Williams did. That's like,
0: damn. Got beat up by an eighth grader.
1: Ooh, boy, on the ground.
2: Hair everywhere.
0: No. All right. Hey, listen, coming up in the Hot Topics, y'all, we got to have a conversation about this, man. Young Miami is out here going against India Arie. This debate won't go away. That's on the way. It's Dee Dee in the morning.
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0: Star Bunnies, best mix of R&B, V1017. All righty, I like that. I like the song, but I got to stop everything on this Friday. It's Didi in the morning. We got to get to the hot topics because here we go. Cardi B out here again, y'all. I don't know why Cardi B, she really has words and time for Z-listers.
1: Down the list like that, yeah, Z? Yeah.
0: Ain't even an A-lister.
2: You might be on to something.
0: She always addresses this. I don't understand it. I got to tell y'all, she's addressing somebody else again, and I'm going, girl, stop it. Let's go.
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0: By the way, let me see. The first thing we must talk about before we get into anything. Y'all remember, we talked about this a while ago, Andrew Gillum. This is the man that had run for governor of Florida. Almost had a chance of being governor.
1: Okay.
0: He does, what is it called, the Native Land podcast?
2: He was the mayor, I think, of what, Tallahassee? Mm-hmm. Yeah.
0: Well, now they're saying Andrew Gillum arrested again after testing positive for meth.
5: We got an update concerning Andrew Gillum. Well, he was arrested. First of all, if you know who Andrew Gillum is, ex-mayor of Tallahassee, was soon to be governor, lost to Ron DeSantis, ended up deviating to self-destructing behavior. Mm. Started sleeping with men. Now, he had told his wife that he was bisexual, but he had chose her in college, so she knew. Had three children with this woman. When he lost the bid for governor, he decided to spiral. After the hotel stunt where one of his male escorts had OD, of course he came and sat down with Tamron Hall and told us, yes, I am a bisexual man. I did choose to marry a woman. She was accepting of that.
1: Wow. Sheesh.
0: Mm-hmm.
1: Yeah.
0: I guess I missed that interview with Tamron Hall.
2: I think we all did.
0: Yeah, I didn't know that.
2: Tasha didn't know.
1: Let me go to YouTube.
0: Yeah, right? Okay.
2: That's quite a spiral downward, though.
1: Yeah, for real.
0: Yeah.
2: You know what I'm saying? To have so much potential, now to just be at the bottom of the bottom, it feels like.
0: And getting arrested several times now, and then with drugs and meth.
2: I wonder if there's allegedly. A mental. Yeah, right, allegedly. I wonder if there's a mental thing going on there. You know what I'm saying?
0: I don't know. Or unless somebody said, you know what, this man had a chance. Let's destroy him politically forever.
2: Ooh. Sure. But, I mean, you gave into them vices.
0: True.
2: You know what I'm saying? My God, bro.
0: Hey, let's talk about Cardi B. Here she goes now. Go ahead, Trey.
2: Okay. Listen.
0: Trey's like, okay.
2: Nah, hear me out. What? You know what? And I hate to say this, but Didi.
0: Huh?
2: You're right.
0: I ain't hear that, huh? Let me turn that mic up, huh?
2: You're right.
0: Thank you.
2: You're right. Mm-hmm. You know what? Cardi B is punching down again. Her and Bia have ignited this feud for whatever reason. I don't know what started it back
0: not
2: up.
0: Either.
2: But now Cardi is on the internet basically calling out Bia once again.
6: What's true? What's true? What's all true? What's all true, bitch? Look for any proof that I ever spoken, texted, DM, anything. Look for a date, look for nothing, nothing. The bitch made it up. You could this fake this me over everything, anything. Bitch, you could mention my kid, but take it out your mouth. What are you talking about? Mm. This bitch was so weird that you was doing shit behind the fucking scenes, talking shit about me, that a whole lie. I'm going to put the artist that I was talking to and the mother producer that I asked, like, yo, who said this, this, and that? And they said it was you. You was going around trying to say a rumor about me, dumbass. Mm. Come to find out, though, I kind of also see why. Because my ex-husband was one of your fucking dirty-ass fucking friends. Dumbass.
0: All right. Okay. How long did she go on a rant?
2: Oh my God! It was a good long minute. Now
0: that's what I thought.
2: Yeah, it was a good long minute. Offset got drug into it. Like my God. Yeah. At this point, I do feel like you just kind of got to let Bia be.
0: Yeah. I mean, she's not even on your level. You are giving this girl a lot of
1: attention.
2: Yeah.
1: Attention.
0: It makes us all go, well, who is she, and why'd y'all beef and everything? Like she's not even on your level, Cardi.
2: Yeah. Even if the girl did start it, which I think Bia did say some things on Doja Cat's Live that kind of sparked Cardi to do that. Even if she did start it, just let her talk. Let her tire herself out.
0: You know, I saw something they said. Somebody online said, I want to be like Beyonce. You ever notice when people be talking about Beyonce, she don't ever address it?
2: Sure.
0: She just keeps it moving. Keeps doing her.
2: Sure.
0: Like, but for some reason, Cardi lets it all get to her.
2: But I did hear Cardi say that one of Bia's friends mess with Offset, so that's why maybe she feels so
0: personal
2: about it.
0: Mm. Finally, Young Miami got that spin that song, huh? Don't she?
2: Yeah, speaking of getting personal, she was commenting about India Irie not liking the spin that song. She said, look, don't count out a remix with India Irie just yet.
0: Oh, that'd be great.
7: Are we gonna get an India Irie spin that remix?
8: I mean, you gotta ask India that. No.
7: How you felt about that?
8: I was just like, well, damn. You know, like, music is, like, so provocative.
7: Yeah.
8: You know, I done heard some crazy shit rap. But, I mean, you know, everybody got their own opinions, but it's just like, why everybody jumping on me?
7: Dead ass.
8: I just said, spin that shit. You know, music is fun. We just having fun.
7: Yeah. And also, I feel like, listen, spend it if you got it. You feel me?
8: And spin it fast. If you got it, spin it fast, though. Don't take your time. Don't spread it out. I need you to spend the money fast.
7: Yeah.
1: Damn.
2: Don't listen to that.
1: Well, I know I ain't going to be in her DM then.
2: Nah, for real.
0: She going to spend your cash fast.
1: I'm talking about fast?
0: Yeah.
1: Because can I send the message first?
2: You know, certain leagues you just don't play
1: in. Yeah.
2: Certain leagues.
0: She's
2: one of them leagues.
0: All right, coming up next hour, we've all had moments where we just didn't have it to spend, huh?
2: Yeah.
0: Mm-hmm. Yeah. We got to talk about the brokest thing you ever did. That's on the way. It's Didi in the Morning.
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0: Today's best mix of R&B, we are V1017. Good morning, it's Didi in the morning. I got Trey G and also comedian J.J. Williamson with me. Guys, we got to have a conversation about something about being broke, okay? I don't know if you saw this with Young Miami.
1: Brokey.
0: Okay.
2: We all done been there.
0: I know.
2: We all done been up through that road. Come on. Some of us still there.
1: Boy.
2: Some of us.
0: Listen.
1: In this room?
0: Young Miami was asked a question about the brokest thing that she's ever done. Have y'all heard about this? Take a listen.
3: All right, what's the brokest shit?
4: Probably on a mattress.
3: On a mattress?
4: Back on the floor.
3: Come on.
0: She said that was the brokest thing, was having sex on a mattress.
2: Come on, bro. Hell no.
0: That's not the brokest.
2: She said with no bed frame, too, at the same time.
0: Just a mattress on the floor.
2: Just mattress and flow. I ain't going to lie to you, that is a little struggly.
0: It is.
2: That's a little struggly.
0: At least it wasn't a mattress and it wasn't a blow-up bed.
2: Oh, facts.
0: Because have you ever done that on the blow-up bed and the air go out?
2: Man. It's going to go out, too.
0: You on the floor.
1: Yeah.
2: Big facts.
1: Yeah, that air going to definitely go out. Yeah.
0: What's the brokest thing you ever did, JJ? Brokest thing, man.
1: I used to have a gambling problem.
0: Really?
1: So I used to spend all money. I then went down to the casino and wiped myself out. When I say wipe myself out, I'm talking about wipe myself out. So I was so broke, I have no money for food to go back home. I had only like $10 to get back, put in the gas tank to get back home.
2: Yeah.
1: I was so hungry. I ate some food from somebody else's room that was outside the door.
0: Oh,
1: they leftovers.
0: Yeah.
1: Oh, yeah, God. Man.
0: That's broke.
2: My heart goes out.
1: I ate some food outside somebody's hotel room.
0: Okay, let me ask. Did that stop you from gambling like that? Or what?
1: That was probably one of the main reasons.
0: Why you were like, I can't do this.
1: Yeah.
2: Mm-hmm.
1: Yeah, man.
2: Right. Hey, that would stop me. I ain't gonna lie
0: me too. You
1: I like, nah, I ain't finna do this. No. He used all the ketchup too? Nah.
0: He used all the ketchup.
1: So I had to eat a dry ass burger.
0: Okay, all right. What about you, Trey? Brokest thing you ever did?
2: I done been through them trenches. I ain't gonna lie to you. One of the brokest things I did, though, when I was dating this one girl, I ain't had no money, but I really wanted to take her out on a date. So I told her, if we could go to Jack in the Box and we could sit, like, I wanted to treat it like it was a restaurant date. If we could go to Jack in the Box and us just chill and kick it, you know what I'm saying? Have a good conversation and talk over a Jumbo Jack.
0: Over a Jumbo Jack.
2: Yeah.
0: But that's kind of cute. So you bought her a Jumbo Jack and y'all shared one?
2: Nah, we ain't shared no Jumbo Jack.
0: I get ready to say, you cut that thing up in half?
2: Nah, we shared the fries, but not the burger.
0: Damn. So you were like, let's chop it up over a Jumbo Jack.
2: Yeah.
0: Made it sound sexy?
2: We ate at Jack in the Box, we had a good little time, too.
0: Really?
2: Yeah, we had a good little time. Because I always say it's not about the place, it's about the people.
0: Did she look at you any differently, though, by the way?
2: Nah, we stayed in a relationship for a good little minute. Yeah, we jumped into a relationship.
0: That's nice. You must like Jumbo Jacks.
2: Yes. Damn. Yes, she did.
0: All right.
2: What about you? What's the brokest thing you done ever did? I know you done been through them trenches.
0: Let me see. I have several broke ones. Mm-hmm. I mean, one of them, I remember me and my friend, we rolled pennies.
2: Oh, damn.
0: You know how we all have them big old things? You always have a jar somewhere in your house with a bunch of pennies?
2: Yeah.
0: Well, we didn't have no money, and payday was like 5 days away. I'll never get it. And I was like,
2: that 5 days.
0: Y'all know this, it'd be the longest 5 days of your life. Be the longest 5 days.
2: Yeah. Yes.
0: And so I was like, girl, I got these pennies. Let's roll them up. And we rolled our pennies up and went and got us some pork chops and some minute rice. Had us a meal.
1: Tell you.
2: Yeah.
0: Had us a meal. That was one of them when we had to roll pennies. Another time was, I was living in Chicago, and I was like in my early 20s. I had my second, third job in radio.
2: Mm-hmm.
0: And I'm sitting there when my sister came to live with me, and we had no money.
2: Oh,
0: like,
2: wow.
0: We were, you know, I was trying to live that life. I was living downtown and everything. And to live downtown anywhere is expensive. All my money went to the rent.
1: Yeah.
0: So now it's time to eat. I didn't budget well.
2: Right.
0: And so we used to go across the street. There was this place called Giordano's Pizza.
1: Yeah.
0: And I would go in there. They would have a happy hour, me and my sister. And I would get a napkin, and I stacked that thing up with some pizza for later.
2: Take a pizza for later.
0: Take a pizza, put it in my backpack.
2: Boy, that's some trenches.
1: Man.
0: You hold on to that pizza so you can have that dinner later.
2: I done collected cans before.
1: Me and my mama.
2: Oh,
1: yes,
2: yeah.
1: Lord.
2: We done went to the scrapyard over there.
1: Yeah.
0: Did y'all ever put pennies in them cans so it can make them weight it a little bit?
2: You put sand in it.
0: Oh, sand.
2: Yeah,
0: okay.
2: You put sand in the ground.
1: Or water or something like that.
0: You did not put water.
1: Now, one dude caught me.
0: Uh-uh.
1: He called me like, hey, you want to finish this drink? Like, no. Because that's WD-40 in that one.
2: Stop.
1: ain't gonna baby drink that one.
2: Not WD-40.
0: All right, we want to know the brokest, because you hear Young Miami said the brokest she ever been was had sex on that mattress on the floor in somebody's apartment.
1: Yeah.
2: Hey,
0: bro.
2: Oh, God.
0: Nine times out of ten, yeah. All of us.
1: Yeah. Come on, now.
2: Yeah.
0: Yeah. All of us have done that probably, but nonetheless.
1: Yeah. I had one when the waterbed broke.
0: Man, not a waterbed.
1: Water
0: I ain't heard of waterbed.
1: God dang it.
0: Y'all almost drowned.
1: Man, at first, I didn't know what it was. I was like, you enjoy yourself, man. I was like, that's the waterbed. My bad. I thought that was me.
0: All right. We want to know it this morning. The brokest you've ever been. Let us know. The brokest you have ever been. Let us know right now. And you can remain anonymous, okay? You can remain anonymous. Let us know right now at 833-TALK2DEEDEE.
1: That's 833-825-5230.

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2: A heat advisory is in effect today with our heat index as high as 109. Thunderstorms popping up through the afternoon and evening hours. Mainly clear tonight, low in the upper 70s. Sunny, hot, humid again tomorrow. Scattered storms likely in the afternoon with a high of 97. I'm Georgia WeatherNet meteorologist KJ Allen.
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1: Oh, my God, is it real? Oh, my God, is it real?

0: today's best mix of R&B. We are V1017. All right, listen, good morning. It's Didi in the morning. We were talking about this. Young Miami said the brokest thing she ever did was have sex on a mattress on the floor.
1: Damn.
0: Yeah. I mean, it was just a mattress on the floor. It didn't even have, like, no nothing frame. Up under it, no frame, no nothing. It didn't even have a box spring under it. It was just a mattress on the floor.
1: You in them trenches?
0: Yeah, we trenches. Got to thinking about what was the brokest thing you ever done in life. Deacon Juan, is this you?
2: Yes. Yeah, that's me.
0: All right, Deacon. What you got, the brokest thing you ever did?
2: You had to work for food out of school back in 93, me and my brother, cooking.
0: Hold on, Deacon. I think Trey understood. Yeah. You speak Deacon?
1: Yeah. I definitely do. He said he had to work for food after school.
0: Oh.
1: Yeah. Damn money. Yeah. Just pay me in food.
2: That's what we did. Yeah.
0: All right. Thank you for that. I appreciate it. Thank you, Deacon Juan. Here is Will. Hey, Will. Brokest thing you ever did in life. Tell us.
3: The first thing I ever did, I went to the house and sold all my girlfriend wigs. Because I didn't have no money.
1: What you do with the wigs?
3: I went to different places and different people and sold them all to different girls because I had no.
0: Wait, hold on a second, Will. Will, you sold her wigs?
3: Yeah, I sold all the lace front 30 inches and everything. I was selling them for like $50. She paid about $200 or $300 for them.
0: No!
1: That's hard.
0: Now, Will, hold on. Now, I take it y'all didn't get back together. You weren't, like, tell me how that worked out.
3: She was mad at me after that. She kind of left me after that.
0: I bet she did leave you, and you guys ain't cool to this day, I'm sure, because you sold her wigs.
3: Yeah, I sold all her wigs, some good ones too. She's happy with.
0: Yeah. Uh-huh.
1: Now
0: uh-huh.
1: She's happy.
0: Yeah. Hold on. So I can tell.
3: Now she's happy mad at me now.
1: So,
0: all right. Thank you.
1: Bro told her too after to the curb. Get your bald head tail on somewhere.
4: I'm over here.
0: Okay, hold on. Here's Mike. Hey, Mike.
5: Yo, what's
0: Mike,
5: up?
0: Mike, come on. The brokest thing you ever did. What was it?
5: Get that electricity back on by climbing that pole.
1: Oh, no.
0: You did what?
1: You cut the electricity back on?
5: Yay.
0: Damn, how you know how to do that, Mike?
1: Right.
0: Hell.
5: It ain't me. It's somebody else I know.
0: Wait a minute. You got a friend. So they cut your electricity off. You got a friend who climbed the pole to turn it back on?
5: Yes, ma'am.
1: Wow.
4: Do they still do that?
0: Right. I was getting ready to say, where he at? Where he at?
1: We need to know that.
4: For real.
0: That's a business right there.
1: Yeah.
0: Hey, we want to put him on our small business spotlight.
1: Shut up.
0: Where he at?
1: Shut up.
0: Where he at?
1: Damn, in his car.
5: I sure tell him.
0: Yeah.
1: Stop.
0: We may need him
1: so
0: now.
1: Illegal,
0: damn.
1: Bro.
0: All right. Thank you.
5: I don't know if he's alive. He probably got shocked by death.
1: Stop. Damn.
4: Wait a minute. Somebody done picked him off on the pole?
0: He said he got shocked by now. Mike, all right. Thank you very much for your call. We appreciate it. So this morning we're talking about the brokest thing you ever did. The brokest thing, all right?
1: Yo.
0: I told you mine was going into a restaurant and they had a happy hour and me and my sister would take the pizza that they had out during happy hour.
1: Thanks.
0: The free happy hour and take that pizza and wrap it up in a napkin and take it home.
1: That's all right.
0: JJ, you said what?
4: I ate food outside of a hotel room, man. The food they left on that tray.
0: Mm-hmm. Mm-hmm. Trey G?
1: I collected cans, and I went on a date at Jack in the Box one time with a girl.
0: That's right. And y'all shared the what?
1: We shared the fries. She got her own Jumbo Jack.
0: A Jumbo Jack.
1: Yes.
0: I'm surprised ain't nobody because I did do this. Y'all didn't sell blood or plasma?
1: Yeah.
0: When you needed some money?
1: Nah. My iron low.
0: Oh, God.
1: My iron low.
0: They didn't want yours?
1: I got low iron.
0: They were like, we don't want yours.
1: Yeah.
0: Okay. We're talking about the brokest you've ever been. You know you can remain anonymous, all right? Let us know how broke you were right now at 833. Talk to Didi.
4: That's 833-825-5233.
0: It's Didi in the morning.
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7: From the WALG newsroom, I'm Jared Cirillo. Two people killed while five others were injured in a crash involving a 15-passenger van in Daugherty County. Officials said the crash happened Wednesday afternoon on Wildfair Road. The van left the roadway and then struck a tree. All seven people who were inside were apparently Cuban nationals. Four survivors were taken to an area hospital, including one that had critical injuries. The crash, according to Daugherty County deputies, remains under investigation. Construction on several bridges in Early County is closing parts of State Route 62 to non-local traffic. That work beginning August 24th. The first two bridges over Dry Creek and the Creek Overflow are expected to take about 6 months to replace. Drivers will be detoured on State Routes 1, 200, and 45. The three bridge replacements are expected to cost about $15 million, but bring the structures up to current safety standards. You're up to date. I'm Jared Cirillo reporting.
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0: 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All right, it's Didi in the morning, and guess what? Young Miami came out talking about the brokest thing she ever did was have sex on a mattress.
1: All right, what's the brokest shit?
2: Probably on a mattress.
1: On a mattress?
2: Like on the floor.
1: Come on.
0: Okay, so it got us thinking, because we all were like, damn, ain't no box spring.
3: Ain't no headboard.
0: No headboard.
3: Ain't no frame.
0: No, nothing.
3: None of that.
4: No. Not even a sheet.
0: Shut up. It was just a pissy mattress.
3: Boy.
4: All right, now, she can't say all that.
0: Pissy okay, mattress. All right, you're right. All right, let's see what the brokest thing you ever did. Here is this Stevie?
5: Yes.
0: I love that name.
3: Stevie.
0: All right, what's the brokest thing you ever did?
5: Man, I had to get blood to take care of daycare bills.
3: Yeah.
0: Get blood.
3: It'll get you right now sometimes. Yeah. You give enough.
0: How much you get for your blood?
5: I kept taking off on them. It started off at $200. Kept taking off on them because I was cursed. So then they started giving me $50. I was like, oh, man.
0: Oh, so how often would you go? You said they started giving you $50. You went, what, once a week?
5: No, twice.
0: Twice?
3: Look, she said enough to get dizzy. Enough to get dizzy.
5: Yeah, to get
3: started. I know that's real.
0: You were giving up blood. $50. All right. Thank you, Stevie. I appreciate your call. Yeah.
3: Plasma,
0: hey,
3: too.
0: Good morning. I did plasma.
3: Plasma, too. Yeah.
0: That one was too difficult. They take your blood, then take it, spin it, do something else, and then give it back to you.
3: It takes too long.
0: Yeah. It took too long to take my plasma.
3: Right. It
0: took
3: too long.
0: I did. I tried that, too, when I was broke. Gave up plasma. Mm-hmm. Hey, good morning. Who's this?
6: Good morning, this is MG.
0: Hey, MG.
3: MG.
6: Hey, good morning.
0: All right, so MG, we were talking about the brokest you've ever been. What was it? What did you do? And you went, damn, I'm broke.
6: So my mom had six kids, and she was a single parent. Mm-hmm. And we had to choose between a mayo, mustard, ketchup, or barbecue sandwich.
0: Not a mayo, mustard, or a barbecue sandwich?
3: Yeah.
6: Yes.
0: There was nothing else on it but just that.
3: Mayo.
6: That's it.
3: Barbecue sandwich. That sound intense. A barbecue sandwich?
0: Now, hold up.
6: Yeah.
0: Now,
6: barbecue sauce.
3: Hell no.
0: It brought me back. Hold on a second. It brought me back. Now, you done took me back to about. See, we didn't talk about how broke our parents were.
3: Thanks.
0: See, that was when my mama was broken. We had syrup sandwiches.
3: Syrup sandwiches?
0: Y'all had
4: come on now.
0: Syrup sandwiches.
6: Yeah. Hell no. I remember syrup sandwiches. Yeah.
0: Hey, what about this one? Did you ever have cinnamon toast? Where you go in there and you put some butter on some bread and put it in the oven with some cinnamon and some butter.
3: Wow, that sounds good.
0: And some sugar.
6: That sounds good. We couldn't afford that.
0: Oh, y'all couldn't afford that one?
4: Damn.
3: The worst I done ever had was jelly sandwich.
0: Right, thank you. Just straight jelly?
3: Straight jelly. I ain't never had no syrup sandwich. You in them trenches. Deep. No.
0: Syrup sandwiches used to be it. See?
3: Deep.
0: Hold on. Our producer Breeze just walked in. You had a syrup sandwich?
7: Syrup sandwich. Butter sandwich.
3: Butter sandwich?
7: You ain't never had butter?
3: Cholesterol through the roof.
7: Oh, my God. You missing out.
4: Hell no. Yeah, I done put some cookies in between a piece of bread.
3: I know you lied.
4: And folded it.
0: And what, you thought you had cake?
4: Man, I like
0: All right, we appreciate all the calls this morning. Boy, we see that a lot of us been broke a few times.
4: Yeah, folks have been broke, man.
0: All right, listen, if you couldn't get through on the phone lines, you want to tell us your story, hit me up at Didi in the morning.
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0: 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Thanks for listening to V101.7. All right. I love it. Good morning, DD in the morning. Comedian JJ Williamson over there with that bail this morning on this Friday. Also, there is Trey G. Yep. We got to take a look at our hot topics because it seems that there is a rapper that used AI to help him with a song. Have y'all heard about this?
1: Mm-hmm.
0: He used AI to help with a song. And so some of the folks in the music industry think it's tacky and horrible.
1: Mm.
0: We got to get into it right now. Here we go.
2: Let her cook.
3: Hot topics. Woo. Only on Didi in the Morning.
0: So the first thing we got to talk about first would be the mayor of New York City. Did you see what he was saying about the black vote? He said, you know what? Folks need to understand something. You know, the black vote, you ain't owed the black vote. He was talking to the Democratic Party. Take a listen.
4: Democrats at large are struggling with black voters right now.
5: The first step is a recognition that you have to earn people's support. Nobody owes you their support. The first question that was often asked of me when I was introducing myself in the mayoral primary was who? Because most New Yorkers had never heard of me. And yes, a lot of people talk about affordability. In the nation's most expensive city, right here in New York City, the median household wealth of a black family is less than $3,000. We have seen over the last few decades 200,000 black New Yorkers pushed out of this city. And so when you are coming up against that history, you also have to understand why people might be skeptical of someone saying that things could be different, because people have said it for quite a long time. People have not delivered it for almost that same period of time. And so now what I see as the opportunity of governing is the opportunity to earn that trust. And I never begrudge someone that they may not have it on day one. It's my job to earn it on day two, day three, and every day after that.
0: Man.
1: That's real.
0: That's your mayor of New York.
1: And I see why he was elected. Mm-hmm. I do love the way he talked.
0: Me too.
1: At the end of the day, though, it's just talk. You got to walk that walk, too, now.
0: But he is doing, they're saying that he has a great approval rating right now. People are liking what he's doing.
1: Okay. I give him that.
0: You know?
1: I give him that.
0: He's being fair.
1: It seems like it.
0: Mm-hmm.
1: Yeah. Just keep that energy up, man.
0: Yep. But he's basically saying, guess what, Democrats? Black vote, we don't owe you nothing.
1: Facts.
0: So don't take it for granted.
1: It ain't inherited.
0: Right.
1: You know what I'm saying?
0: Yeah.
1: Yeah.
0: Stop
1: you
0: taking
1: earn
0: it for granted.
1: Mm-hmm.
0: The other thing we got to talk about would have to be Doja Cat. So Doja Cat, they said, is mad at who? Tiger?
1: Yes. Because Tiger actually has an alter ego now. He released a whole album pretty much where a lot of the album is AI.
0: Mm-hmm.
1: Like he has, he wrote the songs. He wrote a lot of the songs. He did the lyrics. He did the singing and stuff like that on the album. But some of the instruments and some of the stuff on it is AI. Doja Cat basically was saying that he was a male genitalia for using AI in his new music.
6: Nobody asked me anything about Tyga, but I just felt like saying this. Tyga is a penis for making an AI album.
1: Yeah, wow. Those were her words. Well, Tyga caught wind of it. He was on TMZ with Harvey Levin and them, and they asked him about it. Pitchfork actually gave the album like a 0 out of 10.
7: Damn.
1: They graded the album, gave it a 0 out of 10. So he had some words for Pitchfork and Doja.
8: Listen, I don't really know what Pitchfork is. All I know is the devil uses a pitchfork. That's all I know.
9: What do you think of the AI controversy generally?
8: Well, the context is, unfortunately for Gen Z, they can't read. So nobody reads, you know what I mean? And what I said was, I used AI-assisted things in the production. I said, all the vocals are me. I wrote all the songs. When it comes to the 80 synths and some of the guitar solos, yes, I used AI for that. But I didn't make a full AI album. That's like, it's not what I did. I was in the studio 3 months working on this, you know? But, you know, it's just, you know, it's at the end of the day, it's like, I'm just a, you know, I'm a small puzzle, piece of the puzzle in this bigger conversation, you know, and it's really not my fight.
9: Does she have a thing against you, or is it AI?
8: Listen, I love Doja, but she made a demonic album.
0: Mm-mm.
8: So I still love her.
0: Mm-mm.
1: Yeah.
0: He said she made a demonic album.
1: Yeah, boy, it's getting ugly.
0: Yeah. Do you disagree with though? Do you think that you shouldn't use AI in on albums or anything?
10: I'm gonna say no. I don't think it's genuine like
0: really?
10: That, man. I want to hear your real thoughts, your real feelings, man. How you really feel about what's going on in the world and what you know, how you really flow. I want no AI flow.
0: I have no problem with it. I think it's great. Yeah. I think we're in a new era, new technology, new ways of doing things.
10: I don't want the world to get super lazy though, man.
0: We're there.
10: We lazy, but I don't think we super low. We close though.
0: Yeah, we close.
10: We heading that direction. Right. I'm gonna say that.
0: We somewhat lazy.
1: Yeah, not super lazy.
10: Nah, we ain't super lazy.
1: I kind of agree with both of y'all in a way. Like I don't want people to like depend on it heavily, but I do like that people are toying with it. The way that Tiger says that he did it, I think that's probably the best way to do it. Mm-hmm. I don't use it for everything, but to experiment with like a different sound, maybe so.
0: Yeah. Okay. I'm okay. I'm telling you. I think it's very interesting. All right. Hey, listen, coming up, everybody, I got to tell you something. We got cash on the way. How about this?
1: Yeah.
0: $1,000 on a Friday could be yours.
1: Uh-oh.
0: All you got to do is answer 10 questions correctly, all within a minute, and we're going to give you some cash.
7: Oh, you can't beat that.
0: I know it. What a way to kick off your Friday, your weekend. 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
0: It's Friday. Good morning, Didi in the morning. Hey, listen, real quick, as we talk about it being Friday, if you're looking for something to do this weekend, make sure you go watch Overlooked by comedian J.J. Williamson.
7: Absolutely.
0: It's on YouTube.
7: It's on YouTube, so please subscribe to my page at The Real J.J. from the Sip. Overlooked is trending, is hot, is going viral. People are talking about it. It's a must-see comedy special from beginning to end. All heat and laughter.
0: I love it. So this weekend, make sure you guys watch that, all right? Overlooked. There is Trey G. He's here to tell us what's trending.
1: Hey, Diddy is free, they say. Mm. Diddy is free from solitary confinement.
7: Oh, I feel safe now. Wait a minute.
1: Yeah. No. From solitary confinement. They say, you know, he was in solitary for an altercation that he had with another inmate while being behind bars.
7: Okay.
1: Well, now he is back in Gen Pop. He is back amongst
0: Gen Pop.
1: In Gen Pop amongst the population. He's not actually set to be free from prison until February 20th of 2028 is what they are saying.
7: Okay.
1: He is not in solitary confinement no more.
0: Okay. Mm-hmm. All right. Well, thank you for that, Trey. Appreciate it. Hey, guess what? We got cash this morning. It's yours. All you have to do is answer 10 questions correctly, and you're going to win our cash. So call and play our $1,000 mini game right now at 833-TALK TO DIDI.
7: That's 833-825-5233.
0: It's DIDI in the morning.
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5: A heat advisory is in effect today with our heat index as high as 109. Thunderstorms popping up through the afternoon and evening hours. Mainly clear tonight, low in the upper 70s. Sunny, hot, humid again tomorrow. Scattered storms likely in the afternoon with a high of 97. I'm Georgia WeatherNet meteorologist KJ Allen.
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0: R&B every morning and all day. Thank you so much for listening to V1017. All right, listen, it's Didi in the morning. I need to have a conversation right now about something. So, you know,
1: let's converse.
0: We haven't had a lot of, we haven't done as much political talk on the show because, I mean, I had gotten tired of it.
2: Yeah.
0: I got sick and tired of being sick and tired. I got tired of being angry.
2: Yeah.
0: Right?
2: Yeah.
0: I got tired of being fearful because that was another thing. People will have you fearful.
2: Yeah.
0: Yeah.
2: Yeah. I got tired of just talking about it, nobody not doing nothing.
0: Right. Like, right. Being mad at the other politicians and things and just sitting by doing absolutely nothing.
2: Frustrating.
0: All right. Well, Trump, she quit. Oh, Caroline Leavitt, press secretary.
2: With the lip fillers.
0: Right. She's 26 and everybody, they did a close-up and you were like, what happened?
2: And you saw them lip fillers, yeah. them needle punctures.
0: Well, Caroline Leavitt quit. Y'all heard why, right? Mm-mm. Allegedly. All right. So I thought we were talking about this the other day. Basically, you guys, what happened was your president secretly fled a potential Iranian assassination attempt. Remember they said that instead of getting on Air Force One, he got on it, but then he snuck out the side and got in a food cart. And then they transported him to another plane.
2: And he left the reporters and everything on
0: that plane.
2: That was a target.
0: Yes. Okay, hold on. It ain't just the reporters. They said Caroline Leavitt was one of them that he left. So she got mad. He took another blonde chick with him.
2: No.
0: Yeah, they say this girl allegedly watches and changes his diaper. That's what they're saying. I promise you. This is what they're saying online. I don't know how true it is.
2: All right.
0: Because they say he wears a diaper, our president, allegedly. Okay, so wait. So this other girl, he takes her with him, and they escape on the food cart.
2: Right.
0: They leave. Listen to this. So they said now people in his administration are mad. Caroline Leavitt quit. She was like, how dare you? I'm a mother, just had a baby less than a year ago, and you getting ready to let them target me and blow up this plane, but you gone.
2: Mm-hmm.
0: Let me tell you who else they say this mad that he left him on the plane. His deputy chief of staff, Stephen Miller, was left on that plane, too.
2: Damn.
0: Hold on a second. Secretary of State, Marco Rubio.
2: Marco Rubio. Wasn't he on there? I was just going to say that. Yeah.
0: He was left behind. He was left on that plane that was a target.
2: I don't know why they surprised. He ain't loyal to nobody but himself.
0: Right. Hold on a second. Treasury Secretary Scott Bessent, he was left.

0: You know, here's my thing. I ain't traveling with him again. I'll be like, you know what? You on your own when you travel, sir.
1: I'm going to book my own accommodation.
0: Right. I'm going to get on American Airlines or Southwest, sir, and I'll meet you over there in...
1: Frontier?
0: Yeah. I'll meet you in Geneva when I get off of that Southwest Airlines flight.
2: Well, matter of fact, I'm going to say, you know what? I'm just going to rent me a car.
1: Shut up.
0: I'll meet you there.
2: Yeah, I'll meet you there.
0: This dude has no shame. He left all them people on that plane as a target, so they're all mad.
1: It's fast.
2: I don't blame him, though.
0: I don't either.
2: That's foul, man.
0: It?
2: Come
0: Ain't
2: on,
0: it?
2: Man.
1: But it's part of course.
0: Yeah. Yeah. It'd be like if we all went out to the club or something and Trey found out that somebody was in there about to start shooting and he left me and you in there, JJ.
2: For real.
0: And he ducked out. I'd be like, where's Trey?
1: Yeah. I'm going to tell you like this. Y'all might not want to go to the club with me then. If that's bad, don't go to the club with me.
0: Trey just start running. You just start running.
1: Every man for themselves.
2: We'll see Trey the next morning downstairs eating breakfast. Y'all got out of there, huh? Well, he's fixing some oatmeal.
0: Shut up. Well, we'll see what happens as the White House turns. We got to give you an update on that.
2: For real.
0: Yeah, dang. All right. It's DD in the morning.
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10: A heat advisory is in effect today with our heat index as high as 109. Thunderstorms popping up through the afternoon and evening hours. Mainly clear tonight, low in the upper 70s. Sunny, hot, humid again tomorrow. Scattered storms likely in the afternoon with a high of 97. I'm Georgia WeatherNet meteorologist KJ Allen.
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0: I know this, right? V1017, hey, that's like comedian JJ Williamson, Jay Cruz. Hey, one more song, and then we gotta talk about a thing or two, y'all. Hang on.

0: best mix of R&B, V101.7. Good morning, TD. In the morning, we're going to play our $1,000 minute game. Got
1: Come
0: us
1: on.
0: A contestant named Cassandra.
1: Okay.
0: I was getting ready to say Cassandra, JJ. I saw you. She's going to join us here in just a second. Before we get to her, they said 15% of people say they just did this for the first time this year.
1: Damn.
0: I got to tell you, I can walk into somebody's house and tell they ain't done this.
2: Clean their baseball. You be looking at folks' baseball.
0: I do. I look at baseboards and I look at the light switch if it's dirty over there, too.
1: Oh, yeah. Really?
0: And handprints on their light switch.
2: Yeah. You're a little too detailed.
0: My mama used to make us wash walls and all that kind of stuff as kids.
2: Okay, that makes
0: she
2: sense.
0: She said that when you have a lot of kids like her, when you have five kids, she said everybody expects your house to be dirty and nasty.
2: Facts.
0: So she used to make us clean the baseboards and wash the walls.
2: Okay. And the light switches?
0: And the
2: Damn.
0: Light switches.
2: Yeah, yeah.
0: That's where the smudge marks
1: type
0: be.
1: Type of army
0: you know,
1: base?
0: Y'all know you can't find that light switch. You be... All them smudge marks.
1: Then we used to get woke up by the trumpet.
0: Now, they really did used to go through. And honestly, my stepfather was in the military. Yo. He would go through with a white glove, for real.
1: Really?
0: And do
1: that little finger,
0: finger test.
1: Yeah.
0: Like
1: yeah,
0: above no. the,
1: yeah.
0: think about this, above the door, he
1: oh,
0: would put
1: yeah.
0: his finger
1: oh,
0: on
1: yeah.
0: the edge.
1: Yeah. Yeah,
0: yeah. We used to have
1: yeah.
0: contests in our yeah. house to see who had the cleanest room.
1: I'm gonna tell you one spot. A lot of people be missing that white glove exposure. The top of that refrigerator.
0: Yes, it does.
1: Oh, oh my
0: yeah.
1: God! You do one
2: facts.
1: Of them, boy. You can roll a blunt.
2: Yeah,
1: a dust blunt.
0: 50% of people say they just opened their windows.
2: Oh, really?
1: For the first time?
0: Yeah, for the first really? Time this year, because they want to air out the house. But you know, you walk in somebody's house, you are like, this house is
1: yeah,
0: stuffy.
1: For real.
2: Yeah,
1: yo,
2: yeah.
0: You
2: know,
0: a lot of times
2: people don't open their windows until like springtime.
0: I know it.
2: The spring cleaning and all
0: yeah.
2: that stuff.
0: See, I love sure. my windows open. I love all of that. I need the house to smell clean.
2: Sure. Amen. Summertime it'd be too hot though. I can't let all this good AC out.
1: Yeah, no, you ain't lying.
2: I can't let this good AC out.
0: Good AC. That's black people.
1: Yeah,
0: let's
1: yeah.
0: go.
1: Boy, that's a good system. 30
3: seconds.
0: They clean. They filter.
3: A minute to win with the $1,000 minute game. A DD in the morning exclusive.
0: Here's Cassandra. Hey, Cassandra.
4: Hi.
0: Cassandra, let me see. What did you do last night? Did you hang out with some friends? Did you cook dinner, watch TV? What you do?
4: I worked. I went home, made some food, and just went to bed.
0: Oh, girl, what you cook?
4: I made enchiladas.
0: Ooh.
2: Cassandra sound like you ain't got no kids. You got kids, Kay?
4: Nope.
2: I know that's right.
4: Nope.
2: I know that's right. She said, damn them kids.
0: So who you make all that? You made a big old pan of what did you say again?
4: Enchiladas. Who'd you like make a Mexican dish.
0: Yeah, who'd you make it for? You, just yourself, or you have a boyfriend, husband?
4: Just me.
2: Oh, I know that's right. So you single, what it sound like, eh?
4: No, I'm not, but my boyfriend's at work, so I cook for myself.
2: Oh, that's all right. Ain't nothing wrong with that. Strong relationship.
0: You taking some into work today for lunch?
4: Yes, I am.
0: I bet.
1: Amen.
0: All right.
2: Is it chicken enchiladas or is it beef, though? That's what I really want.
4: It's chicken.
2: All right. For sure.
1: Hey, do you have to write your name on your food at work?
4: No. Actually, my God, nobody steals. So
0: nobody
4: we're good.
0: Steals?
2: No, okay.
0: Different from
2: no.
0: around here.
2: Yeah, for
0: all
2: real.
0: Right, listen. Let's spin this wheel and get you some cash. Here we go.
5: JJ from The Sip.
6: Trey G.
5: $20 bonus.
0: Hold on a second. I just thought about something. I left a soda in there yesterday. Let me see if my soda's still in there in the refrigerator.
2: It's still in there, but it's half drunk.
1: Right. And you ain't going to know who did it until they burp.
2: All right, Cass, I'm going to get you some money. We're going to read you the 10 questions. If you don't know the answer, what you going to say, love?
4: Fast.
2: That's right. Then we're going to spin the block, answer it again, and we got to go fast,
1: yeah.
2: Okay?
4: Let's go.
2: All right, let's do it. First question. Name a food you used to hate, but now you like.
4: Spaghetti.
2: Name a food you used to hate and still hate.
4: Mushrooms.
2: What is one of the only fruits where the seeds are on the outside?
4: Strawberry.
2: There you go. What country is credited with inventing tea?
4: Pass.
2: What candy was originally marketed as a penny candy in the United States?
4: Peanut
2: M&M? Pass.
4: Pass.
2: Which fast food chain slogan is finger licking good?
4: KFC.
1: Mm-hmm. Yeah, it is.
2: What liquor is usually used in traditional margaritas?
4: Tequila.
1: Come on now.
2: Who on the morning show loves spicy food, DD or Trey G?
4: DD.
1: You on the road.
2: What was the fifth question that I asked you, number five?
4: What is the slogan for finger licking good?
2: Mm-mm.
4: pass.
2: Spell the word maintenance.
0: 6 out of 10, Cassandra.
1: Not bad.
0: You got 6 out of 10. What you missed was this one. What country is credited with inventing tea? That would be China. Mm-hmm. What candy was originally marketed as penny candy in the United States? Tootsie Rolls. All right. You also missed this one. What was the fifth question that Trey asked? It was, what candy was originally marketed as penny candy? Mm-hmm. And then maintenance, y'all didn't really get to that. Maintenance.
2: That's all right.
0: So what you ended up getting was 5 out of 10. Oh, I'm sorry, 6 out of 10.
1: 6 out of 10.
0: You're going to get $10 every correct answer. We add up to $60. And then you throw in that extra 20, that right there becomes $80. Ooh. All right. $80 coming to you. Do me a favor. Tell everybody the show that gave you a shot at $1,000.
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0: All right. Hey, it's DeeDee in the morning. Good morning, guys. I saw something online and I need you to tell me what you think of this, right? So I was looking at Ask a Black Man. And it said men explain how they fight temptation and remain faithful.
2: You were looking at Ask a Black Man?
1: Well, I mean, look at
0: I mean, I'm married to one.
2: True, JJ.
0: I'm married to one. I got true. Y'all in here.
1: Yeah.
2: And you feel like one sometimes.
0: But I didn't ask it, y'all. Yeah. I went to this. Yeah. Yeah. Anyway, they said men explain how they fight temptation and remain faithful. Somebody said you can't be tempted by something you don't desire. He says, I'm blessed to have a wife who accepts who I used to be and loves who I am today. Through God, therapy, and growth, I've healed. My desire is my wife and my wife alone. I'm tempted every time I see her. Isn't that beautiful?
2: I'm not tempted no more. I know that's right. Okay. That is beautiful, though.
0: Yep. And men are explaining how they fight temptation and remain faithful. This other guy said, there's no temptation. He says, shid.
2: Oh, no.
0: He says, shid.
2: All right.
0: S-H-I-D.
2: D.
0: He said, this dog know where the food at.
2: Oh, no.
0: This horse know where the grass green.
2: I know that's
0: and
2: right.
0: And this clown knows his circus.
2: Come on.
0: He said, ain't letting nothing mess up my good home.
2: I did like that, though.
1: Damn.
2: This dog know where the food at. Yeah. Okay. I'm going to use that one.
0: Can I tell you, I had a friend of mine who told me that. He said, I know where my bowl's at, because I used to always say to him, where your wife at? Does she know where you at? He goes, and I'd be like, you over here looking at this woman and that. He'd go, hey, my wife, she know where my bowl's at, and I know where mine is.
2: I like that.
0: He know where his bowl's at.
2: I ain't going to lie. That's a
0: B-talk. Ain't it?
2: Yeah.
0: All right. Here's another one. Men explain again how they fight temptation and remain faithful. This one said it's having respect for yourself and understanding that you have what you have is worth more than what you're about to lose it all for.
1: Absolutely.
2: True enough, but sometimes, now, that risk be worth it. Sheesh.
0: Does it?
2: No, it's never worth it.
0: No, it ain't. Because let me tell you, I was just talking to a girlfriend of mine and her husband and they were together. She told me she was married to her husband for 20 years.
2: Okay.
0: And just recently they got a divorce because he cheated. After 20 years of marriage.
2: Yeah.
0: Right?
2: Yeah.
0: And he cheated and she said she was gone. Like she was like, I can't deal with that.
2: Yeah.
0: I
2: get it. Which I get that.
0: And guess what else I told her? Most of the time when the men cheat, I go, did he end up with the woman he cheated with?
2: Right.
0: No.
2: They're facts.
0: It destroyed their marriage, but he ended up not even with her.
1: With that chick, yeah.
2: It's never worth it, but in the moment sometimes it'd be like, I'm just going to make that fall. And sometimes men just give up to that temptation. But I do like what these guys are saying.
0: Okay, here's another one. Men, again, talking about how they fight temptation and remain faithful. This guy, Brent Broussard, says, temptation is always going to be there. Mm-hmm. It's all about how you value the relationship you're currently in.
2: Mm.
0: He said, we're still visual creatures, and we cannot just act like we don't see other women.
2: Right?
1: That's true.
2: That's real. Mm-hmm. That's real.
0: He said, if you really respect the relationship and your partner, temptation wouldn't even matter.
2: Yeah. I ain't gonna lie. When I'm in a relationship, though, I be scared to talk about other women to my woman. Like, oh, she pretty. Or, oh, she fine. Mm-hmm. Don't she look good, babe? Like, I be scared to do that.
0: You don't say that?
2: Because it's like a slippery slope. Once I start looking, then I want to start touching. Then I want to start seeing. You know what I'm saying?
1: Mm-hmm. Yeah.
0: All right.
1: Yeah.
0: I don't know what he's about to say.
2: I was about to combine seeing and touching.
0: All right. Yeah.
1: Nah, it sounded like that temptation was coming out a little bit.
0: I know it. I thought I heard succubus or something.
2: I didn't say that.
1: Yeah, yeah.
2: It's getting hot.
0: Yeah, it is.
1: In here.
0: I'm sorry, in her.
2: Let me fan a little bit.
0: This one guy, guys, you know, he said how he handles his temptation. He said, I don't go places where the temptation runs high. He said, I don't even add them on my social media.
2: It sounds good.
0: Where temptation run high.
2: Yeah, it sounds good. You ain't gonna go to no restaurants.
0: Or you ain't going to no strip club.
2: I don't know.
1: Gas station. You ain't going nowhere.
2: Right.
1: Basically. Right. Yeah, you're gonna be in the house.
0: And then finally, this one guy says something really nice. They ask him, how does he fight temptation and remain faithful? He says, I realize that I wouldn't be cheating on my wife. I would be cheating on my commitment to God. He said, and he sees all. Now, how beautiful is that?
2: That's a good one. Keep you grounded in your faith.
0: Mm-hmm.
2: Stay grounded in your faith. I like that.
0: What's wrong with you, JJ?
1: Nothing. I'm just listening.
2: Do you agree is the question?
1: Yeah, I mean, yeah. God going, sometimes God got to understand. He got his sense of humor. I mean, hell.
2: God built her.
1: Yeah, for real.
2: He made her. I ain't tell you make her like that guy.
1: I mean, he did approve her.
0: Right. He approved her.
2: He approved her.
0: They were like, God, how you like this version of, you know of what? This human?
1: Yeah, go on, send her out.
2: God made her.
0: Hold on a second. God sends us out?
1: Send her out. Yeah.
0: He said, go on and send her out.
1: Sometimes they be so fine, God be like, you know what? Overnight her.
0: Get up to that planet now.
1: Now,
2: stupid.
1: Real.
0: Overnighter.
1: Yeah.
0: All right, good luck.
1: Where's Artemis?
0: Good luck, everyone. Good luck, ladies and men. Good luck in your relationship, all right? All right, it's Dee Dee in the morning.

0: Albany's best mix of R&B, V1017. Hey, good morning. It's Dee Dee in the morning. Let me say hi to you and shouts out to everybody listening. By the way, shouts out to Tyler Longview. I'll be hanging out all weekend long in Tyler Longview as we get everybody ready for back to school.
1: Come on now.
0: Yeah, I'll be doing it. Last year, I think I took 1,000 pictures in a day.
1: Damn.
0: In a day.
1: 1,000?
0: I took about 1,000 pictures in a day.
2: Ooh.
0: And Tyler Longview had a lot of fun.
2: I guarantee you, they posted it all up.
0: Yeah, and I did too. I was like, I mean, it was about 1,000. So shouts out to Tyler Longview. JJ's in Monroe, Louisiana this weekend performing.
2: Sure, they're performing
0: mm-hmm.
2: at the Jack Howe Theater. But, man, come on through.
0: So get your tickets. Make sure you do that, all right? And Trey G will be doing comedy in the house. I love that.
1: Yeah.
0: Hey, let's get into our hot topics, though. Y'all, did y'all hear what's going on The Real Housewives of Atlanta? When are they going to cancel these shows? When are they just going to give them up? When are we going to do this?
3: They said in February.
0: Oh, God. I got to tell y'all what the latest is. Let's get into it. Here we go.
4: Situations get sticky.
5: It's getting sticky. Sticky. Sticky.
4: 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Only on Dee Dee in the morning.
0: Before we get to anything, did y'all see the story about the lady that was a surrogate for a couple out of California?
2: Absolutely.
0: And they wanted her to terminate the pregnancy, and she refused? Take a listen.
6: A major development in a bitter legal battle playing out in Texas after a surrogate gave birth to a baby with a severe heart defect. McKenna West was hired by a California couple, Nasheen Gilkar and Omar Ahmed, to carry their child. But 20 weeks into the pregnancy came the devastating diagnosis. The child would have a rare and life-threatening heart condition. According to West's lawyers, the couple then requested she terminate the pregnancy. But West, who lives in Alaska, refused and traveled to Texas, an anti-abortion state, to continue the pregnancy.
7: This is my body, and I absolutely don't want to go through this. I didn't think that I could live with myself.
6: The baby boy was born in Dallas Wednesday. Texas Attorney General Ken Paxton stepped in, securing an emergency order to ensure the baby received life-sustaining treatment. But the biological parents argue she breached the surrogacy contract, and they sought a restraining order, barring her from seeing or holding the baby. According to their lawyers, they now have full custody. Legal experts say West faces an uphill battle in court.
0: That is...
2: That's wild. That's a wild one. Yeah.
0: Where do you go on the side? Who is right? Who's wrong? Man, I don't know. We're going to have that conversation.
2: Yeah.
0: That's going to be a conversation on Monday.
2: Got to be.
0: Because that's a real big debate right there. And how do you handle that situation?
3: I have my opinions on it. Yeah. We definitely got to talk about it.
0: You know, my husband and I don't have any kids, and I have a friend who told me. She said, I'll carry you. I'll be y'all's surrogate.
3: Really? Would you do that?
0: My husband said no. He said no. Well, first of all, he said he didn't want her to be the surrogate because she smokes too much and drinks too much.
3: Oh, my God.
0: He was like, nah, she can't.
2: Mess around, have the baby a happy hour.
3: You stupid.
0: Exactly. Hey, Young Miami and Tyler got a problem, right?
3: Yeah. They've had a problem for a little minute now, what it feels like. Young Miami accused Tyler of stealing one of her biggest songs, basically. Tyler's biggest song is If You Say You Love Me, Then Put Me in Chanel. Yep. That was one of her biggest songs. Young Miami says she stole it from Young Miami. Carisha was doing an interview the other day, and they asked her about it. She said her and Tyler still haven't spoke.
8: There was a little miscommunication between you and Tyler about the Chanel joints. The both of y'all have songs about Chanel. Y'all been able to discuss this?
9: We haven't had a chance to. I never spoke to her after that. Like, we never spoke at all. The situation was what the situation was. That's just what it was. I moved on.
8: At least she f*** with the song, though.
9: Who?
8: Tyler. Like, she f*** with Spend That.
9: Oh. I'm sure she does.
8: Yo.
9: I'm not even saying this. Anyway, I'm saying, like, she did a TikTok to, like, T-Time.
8: Yeah.
9: I mean, she been very supportive.
0: I love the one Young Miami don't really want to talk about something, so all of a sudden she gets real
3: quiet.
2: Her talk sound like she about to fall asleep.
0: Yeah, all of a sudden she gets real low, like, I really don't want to talk about it.
3: But see, it's very telling, though, about your attitude. Mm-hmm. You know what I'm saying? Mm-hmm. It says more about you than about the situation.
0: I agree.
3: Because I feel like sometimes you can come out very nasty when you do stuff like that.
0: Mm-hmm.
3: And I get that you feel a certain type of way, but God, dog, bro. Yeah. Take the high road sometimes.
0: Right. Some folks don't know how. Right.
3: True.
0: Don't know how to take the high road.
3: True.
0: They you give them a direction to the high road. They be like, where?
3: My GPS don't go there.
0: Yeah. And finally, can we talk about the trashiness and the tackiness of the Real Housewives of Atlanta? Why are we doing this? Anybody see where the girl Kelly came out and accused Angela Oakley? Yeah, of nearly losing her $2 million home to foreclosure. Y'all seen this fight? She didn't put up pictures and everything. Talking about, wasn't your house in foreclosure? And this, we really this goddamn petty and dirty and nasty that we pulling up folks,
3: yeah,
0: what they paying on their houses, yeah, and if they in foreclosure.
3: Yeah, I'm going to tell you like this. You pull up my house on foreclosure and put it on social media, right, I'm pulling up on you.
0: Ain't
3: next.
0: This crazy? Y'all hear this?
3: Yes.
0: It's so distasteful and raggedy to me. Yeah. I said, my God.
3: Oh, yeah, we pulling up fights.
2: Yeah, yeah. You do my house like that, I'm going to be like the big bad wolf. I'm trying to blow it down.
0: Angela,
2: I ain't going to blow it. I'm going to burn it.
0: Angela Oakley comes out to prove that her house is good. Don't prove that. This stuff is crazy to me now.
3: Yeah,
0: man. Y'all.
3: It might be time to get rid of these shows.
0: Yeah,
3: maybe.
0: You pulling up folks is getting in a financial, get out of here.
3: The people love it though, Didi.
0: I can't stand this stuff.
3: People love it.
0: I hate it. I hate it. Carlos King, you did this. All right. Hey, listen, coming up, we're going to shut the show down next. It's Didi in the morning.
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We're B101.7, today's mix of R&B. Happy Friday, my friend. Ebony Williams checking in. Whatever your plans are for this weekend, plan accordingly. Of course, we got an excessive heat warning and more thunder, lightning, and rain coming our way.

0: It is nothing to die. It is dreadful not to live, from Victor Hugo. That's your quote of the day on V1017. Let that simmer in a little bit. And why not try to live a little today? If not, definitely this weekend.
1: I used to think about immature things. You know, like, do you love me? 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Are you gonna call me like you said you would? Is this really your real phone number?

You f***ing with just that's thinking they cuter than you. 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The tenderness of him was taking them for some wet goo.

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Thorough as f- don't need your jazz. 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Zodiac sign, it must be a Gemini moon, cause we about to go half. 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
19: A heat advisory is in effect today with our heat index as high as 109. Thunderstorms popping up through the afternoon and evening hours. Mainly clear tonight, low in the upper 70s. Sunny, hot, humid again tomorrow. Scattered storms likely in the afternoon with a high of 97. I'm Georgia WeatherNet meteorologist KJ Allen.
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0: I know we're busy through the weeks, but got you on some headlines you might have missed. Ebony Williams or V1017. Today's a mix of R&B. Let's get into it. Tyga released an album called Starface, and it receives Pitchfork's first 10 out of 10. He does use AI on the album. It has like this 80s retro feel. So if you get a chance to check it out, let me know what you think, okay? Ice apparently plans to spend $20 million on the gloves that deliver electronic shocks to people. Great. Now they will definitely think they're a part of the Avengers. Goodness gracious, that definitely can't go well. And lastly, Tiffany Haddish pleads guilty in the Georgia DUI case, and then she says, I'm never coming back. Honey, I don't think the issue is Georgia. I think the issue is you drinking and driving, ma'am. Coming up, we got more of your requests, so keep it here. We're V1017.
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Apparently, Real Housewives of Atlanta alum Kenya Moore will host the 75th Diamond Celebration of Miss USA. It's going to be live on August 27th on the CW. Something's

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Today's a mix of R&B. If you missed it yesterday, don't worry, it's coming back next week. What I'm talking about is Pastor Yaz of the Let's Talk Radio Show. He opens the floor for Albany. It's our stories, our concerns, our wins, and our voice. 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
25: A heat advisory remains in effect through this evening with our heat index up to 109. Few thunderstorms firing up through the evening hours as well. Then mainly clear overnight tonight, low 77. Tomorrow mostly sunny, hot, thunderstorms likely with a high of 97. I'm Georgia WeatherNet meteorologist KJ Allen.
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And a headline that warmed my heart today, I gotta share it with you. Review 101.7 today's mix of R&B. It's Ebony Williams. I was reading this on the Albany Herald. Apparently, Albany, we really showed up this summer. More than 2,000 kiddos jumped into the city's youth program, making it one of the biggest and brightest seasons yet, from sports to STEM to leadership and life skills. It looks like our little youngins spent the summer learning, growing, and connecting, and I love it. And it wouldn't have happened without the parents, mentors, coaches, and community partners who poured into them, by the way. I hope this continues to thrive. And if you want to check out more, check out albanyherald.com, all right? Coming up, we got more headlines you might have missed on V101.7.

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32: A heat advisory remains in effect through this evening with our heat index up to 109. Few thunderstorms firing up through the evening hours as well. Then mainly clear overnight tonight, low 77. Tomorrow mostly sunny, hot, thunderstorms likely with a high of 97. I'm Georgia WeatherNet meteorologist KJ Allen.
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1: I got some more headlines you might have missed. Let's face it, we're busy throughout the week, and that's what I'm here for. I'm going to get you caught up, okay? We're B107, today's mix of R&B and Ebony Williams. Apparently, Russell Westbrook announces his retirement from the NBA after 18 seasons. Good for him for retiring. And speaking of the NBA, the Lakers are for sale for about $12 billion. Do you think losing LeBron had something to do with it? And speaking of LeBron, his first game as a 76er will be against the Knicks, by the way. And lastly, 4,000 teachers have reportedly quit Houston ISD, citing overwhelming workloads, excessive paperwork, burnout, limited planning time, lack of support, and non-existent competitive pay. I feel like that is a story for all of our beautiful teachers out there, and that definitely sucks. You know, we love you and we support you guys, and we just hope teachers get the help they deserve. Oh, my heart goes out to them. Coming up within the next hour, I got that fun fact of the day. Let's keep it here. Review 107.
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25: A heat advisory remains in effect through this evening with our heat index up to 109. Few thunderstorms firing up through the evening hours as well. Then mainly clear overnight tonight, low 77. Tomorrow mostly sunny, hot, thunderstorms likely with a high of 97. I'm Georgia WeatherNet meteorologist KJ Allen.
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Yes, it's true. In ancient Greece, people of a certain hair color were considered dangerous. Here's your fun fact of the day on V107. Today's mix of R&B and Ebony Williams is brought to us by that random email blast I subscribe to, Fact Check. And if it's fun enough, I'm going to share with you what I know. So let's jump into it. Apparently, in ancient Greece, they believed redheads became vampires after death. This is partially because the redheaded people were very pale-skinned and sensitive to sunlight, unlike the Mediterranean Greeks. Look, we know you guys aren't vampires, but then again, I wouldn't be upset if somebody thought I was one. That means I'm aging pretty well. Coming up, we got more of your requests, so keep it here with V101.

0: 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So let's talk about the brokest thing that you've ever done. 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

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That's your quote of the day on B1017. So let that simmer in a little bit. 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

B101.7, today's mix of R&B. If you missed it yesterday, don't worry, it's coming back next week. What I'm talking about is Pastor Yao's of the Let's Talk Radio Show. He opens the floor for Albany. 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
28: A heat advisory remains in effect through this evening with our heat index up to 109. Few thunderstorms firing up through the evening hours as well. Then mainly clear overnight tonight, low 77. Tomorrow mostly sunny, hot, thunderstorms likely with a high of 97. I'm Georgia WeatherNet meteorologist KJ Allen.
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0: It's Frank Ski, and it is time for your Inspirational Vitamin. You know, often I talk to people, and people often tell me their dreams. And you know what I think about all the time? What are you waiting for? What are you waiting for? So many people want their families to support their dream. They want their friends to understand their vision. They want their boss to recognize their value, for their ex to admit they were wrong, waiting for someone to tell you you're good enough. And I always tell them, you don't need permission to become who God called you to be. Too many people spend years living small because you're afraid of disappointing other people. But here's the problem. The problem is you're trying to please everybody who aren't responsible for your purpose. Only God is. There comes a point in your life where you have to stop asking everybody what they think. Stop polling the crowd. Stop asking people who have never built anything whether your dream can work. Stop asking fearful people for courage advice. Some of you have already survived things that should have broken you. You've already overcome obstacles people never thought you'd ever get through. So why are you asking other people for permission? Why are you still shrinking yourself to make other people feel comfortable? God didn't create you to fit in, my friend. He created you to fulfill an assignment. The next chapter of your life begins the moment you stop waiting for approval and start walking in purpose. So get up, move forward, trust God, because what God has for you doesn't require anyone else's approval. It only requires your obedience. I'm Frank Ski, and that is your Inspirational Vitamin. I'm

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1: 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More of the best music and, of course, more of the Frank Ski Show. Coming up. 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
1: So we do have an update on the estate of Malcolm Jamal Warner. Remember the family battle that's going on? Allegedly, let me back up and explain everything to everyone. So Malcolm Jamal Warner, very long time ago, created a trust where all of his money went into this trust that he has. His mother, because back in the day he was younger, obviously, his mother was the sole trustee. She was in control of everything with the trust. Now, when Malcolm Jamal Warner got married, he was supposed to switch that trust out and put it in his wife's name and to make sure that his daughter would get all the benefits of the trust. Well, of course, he died before that happened. He also died before he put an insurance policy in place that he told his wife he would as part of their prenup agreement. So he passes away last year. His wife and daughter are getting nothing. The mama is getting everything. So allegedly, the mama is not sharing any of that money with the wife. So the wife is supporting the daughter by herself with no income. So one of the wife's friends, I reported on this, the wife's friend set up a GoFundMe account just to help her get along. In the meantime, the wife has sued the mama. Now, here's what we're hearing now. The latest is that there is a settlement that is about to happen. Pamela Warner says she has reached, that is Malcolm Jamal Warner's mama, has reached a settlement with the representatives of her granddaughter, Malcolm's daughter. And under the proposed agreement, Malcolm's daughter would receive the majority of the remaining trust and estate, along with money towards her college tuition. Now, the settlement needs to be approved by a judge. Now, this comes after Malcolm's widow, Tanisha, had filed the lawsuit against Pamela, accusing her of leaving her daughter out without the financial support Malcolm had intended for her. Now, Pamela is pushing back on those claims. And here's the dirt, y'all. The mama is saying that Malcolm was deliberate about providing for his loved ones and that his wife and daughter were provided for separately from the family trust. And I understand that. But here's my issue. My issue is evidently he never put the insurance policy in place. So the only money that's coming in is the money from the trust. So now the mama has agreed to the settlement to make sure the daughter gets the money from the trust. But here's my question. What about the daughter's mama? What about Malcolm's wife? So if you ask me, there's some other dirt going on here. There's something else that happened or another conversation happened between Malcolm and the mama. I don't think the mama is that malicious or her relationship is that bad with the daughter. I don't know. I'm not in the family, so I don't know. Could be. And either way, it's still funky for me. What you think? I'm Frank Ski. It's the Frank Ski Show. Let's go.
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The National Weather Service in Tallahassee has issued a flash flood warning for Ben Hill County in Georgia, Northern Erwin County in Georgia, East Central Turner County in Georgia, until 5:30 p.m. Eastern Daylight Time. At 3:31 p.m. Eastern Daylight Time, Doppler radar indicated thunderstorms producing heavy rain across the warned area. Flash flooding is ongoing or expected to begin shortly. Hazard: flash flooding caused by thunderstorms. Source: radar indicated. Impact: flash flooding of small creeks and streams, urban areas, highways, streets, and underpasses, as well as other poor drainage and low-lying areas. Some locations that will experience flash flooding include Fitzgerald, Mystic, Fitzgerald Municipal Airport, Louisville, Queensland, Ada, Irwinville, Ashton, ARP, Irwinville Airport, O'Searfield, and Ray. Turn around, don't drown when encountering flooded roads. Most flood deaths occur in vehicles. Repeating, a flash flood warning has been issued until 5:30 p.m. Eastern Daylight Time for the following counties in Georgia: Ben Hill, Irwin, and Turner.

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1: Hey, listen, coming up, it's going to be a vibe. 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
0: You already know it's Frank Ski, and it's time to jump right into this Nosy Report. Well, after all the success that Cardi B had with Old Navy, she's talking about it being a full circle moment right now. She is now the face of Old Navy's latest denim campaign, the same store she says she used to steal from when she was in high school.
3: I just want to say thank you, Old Navy, for holding me down in high school. You know, I used to steal for you guys all the time. So it's just such a full circle moment that, like, I'm an ambassador for Old Navy, and I used to steal all the time, and I never got caught. And, like, if it wasn't for you guys, I probably wouldn't be the freshest in school.
0: How about that? Years later, she's getting a check from the company that she used to steal from. Speaking of Cardi B, she allegedly filmed a secret tiny desk set with a strict no-phone policy. Yeah, she is taking her talent, so far we're hearing, to one of the most intimate stages in music. Jasmine Brand is reporting that Cardi allegedly filmed a secret NPR Tiny Desk performance last week. The session was reportedly so locked down that everybody in attendance had to hand over their phones before going inside. Details about the set list and when the performance will actually be released are still being kept under wraps. We will let you know. So remember when I told you that Usher did an interview, and during the interview he said the fact that him and Chris Brown touring together was one of the biggest things ever in music. Two headlining acts touring at the same time. Well, as I told you also, Lionel Richie got on stage, and Lionel Richie threw some shade at the whole thing.
4: And Usher, Chris Brown, see, they trying to do something new. Commodores, the Earth, Wind, and Fire, we were doing that back 40 years ago. The only difference is between then and now, we didn't go to jail.
0: He said the only difference between then and now is we didn't go to jail. And I said before, I said, listen, y'all ain't go to jail because there were no cell phones, no social media, no paparazzi back then. Well, Chris Brown saw that clip and he responded on social media by writing, "Damn, Unc, we love you, Papa," with some laughing emojis. So it looks like Chris isn't taking those comments too serious. And Megan Thee Stallion, during her interview on the IMO podcast, she actually admitted to Michelle Obama that she didn't tell her mama she could rap until she was like 18 years old.
5: I didn't tell my mama I could rap until I was like 18.
6: Wow.
5: Because I wanted the curse. And I just didn't feel like she was going to be ready to hear me cursing.
6: It's like, it's a part of who I'm going to be. So yeah. You don't need to know about this.
5: You don't need to know her yet.
0: There it is right there. I'm Frank Ski, and that is your Nosy Report. Let's go.
7: And if you don't know, now you know.

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0: 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It's Frank Ski, and my favorite part of the Frank Ski Show, my church is checking, right? Why? You know, I get invited to all the churches. I do the inspirational vitamins, so everybody wants to invite Frank Ski to their church. I went to my auntie's church the other day. She go to a really holy, sanctified, old-school churches, right? Where the ushers still walk around in the white dresses and the white caps and the white shoes, and they still collect the offering on the plates, and they go down and they dance down the aisle, and they're all in unison the way they walk in and stepping in. You know what I'm talking about. So how about this? As they were getting ready to take the offering, the head usher stopped the entire congregation to make an announcement because she was mad.
1: Will you please stop balling up and falling up and so we can't even figure out what it is?
0: Let me tell you, let me give you some concepts. She is mad because y'all balling up your money, putting it in the offering tray. Stop it.
1: Will you please stop balling up and falling up and so we can't even figure out what it is? It's going to be a dollar just laid out in there. It's all right. It won't hurt. We had to go to Family Dollar and buy an iron to iron out all the dollars because we can't even tell what they are. I work in the trustee ministry, and we're trying to go to Golden Corral, too. By the time we iron out all the dollars, everything is closed, and we don't even cook on Sunday no more. So just lay it in the plate. It's still going to be a dollar.
0: Oh, my God.
1: Amen.
0: Amen.
1: Come on, y'all. Let's just get along. Come
0: okay.
1: on. Help us out. Because we ushers.
0: You what?
1: We ushers.
0: Wait a minute, mama. What'd you say? You what?
1: We ushers.
0: Wait. Did you say ushers?
1: We ushers.
0: Oh, ushers.
1: We ushers.
0: Okay, I got it. It's the Frank Ski Show, man. I can't make this stuff up. Let's go.
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1: 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More of the best music, and of course, more of the Frank Ski Show. Coming up, let's go.

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1: All right, y'all, I got some news. I need y'all to pay attention real quick to what I'm talking about. This comes from the Associated Press. You know, for 60 years, the federal government has required tens of thousands of larger private employers and even federal contractors to report the racial and gender makeup of their workers. Now, the report is called the EEO-1, and it breaks down who is working in executive offices, professional positions, jobs, service work, and other occupational categories. Now, the Republic-led Equal Employment Opportunity Commission has now voted, watch this, to propose ending that reporting requirement. The administration's argument is that the reports are burdensome, they're outdated, and they could encourage employers to consider race or gender when making workplace decisions. But here's what the civil rights organizations say. This is why it's important. Researchers and even some employer groups say the data helps companies and the government identify patterns that individual complaints will never reveal. So let's make it practical. One black employee believes that they were passed over for a promotion. The company says the most qualified person received the job. That single case? Difficult to prove. But what if the company employs hundreds of black workers and almost none of them have entered senior management? What if women are well represented throughout the company but disappear on the executive level? What if one department repeatedly hires through employee referrals and almost everybody hired looks alike? You see, that's what the data can reveal. And it doesn't automatically prove discrimination. I get it, but it does tell investigators where questions need to be asked. So I say, listen, eliminating the report does not eliminate discrimination. It may eliminate one of the tools used to expose it. So I want to know what you think. What do you think about that? I mean, I think it's important. I wanted to let you know that this is what's going on. I'm Frank Ski. It's the Frank Ski Show. Let's go.
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1: A heat advisory remains in effect through this evening with our heat index up to 109. Few thunderstorms firing up through the evening hours as well. Then mainly clear overnight tonight, low 77. Tomorrow mostly sunny, hot, thunderstorms likely with a high of 97. I'm Georgia WeatherNet meteorologist KJ Allen.
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1: All right, basketball fans, I got a question for you. Russell Westbrook has announced his retirement from the NBA. His farewell video, narrated by Michael B. Jordan, which is already a powerful way to close out the chapter, right? Westbrook leaves as one of the most explosive and complicated stars in basketball history. He was an NBA Most Valuable Player. He became the league's career leader in triple-doubles. At his peak, he played every position, like somebody personally offended him before the tip-off. He attacked the rim. He rebounded against the biggest players. He pushed the pace. He competed with intensity that sometimes looked like he was mad, because basketball was never casual for him. But Westbrook, here's the problem. He was always debated by the critics and the haters. They questioned his shooting, his turnovers, his decision-making, whether his style contributed to winning basketball, whether teams could build a champion offense around him. Some players are remembered mainly through their statistics. Westbrook will be remembered through the arguments. And that raises the question that we need to talk about. Does a player have to win a championship to validate being an extraordinary player or having an extraordinary career? Charles Barkley never won one. Allen Iverson never won one. Patrick Ewing never won one. That didn't make them ordinary. Championships matter, I get it. But basketball is a team sport, shaped by health, teammates, coaching, ownership, timing, you know, all that. Westbrook's career should also remind us that refusing to change can be both a strength and a weakness. And that confidence carried him to the MVP award. But imagine accomplishing what he accomplished while being publicly analyzed every day in everything you do. Imagine going to work and knowing that millions of people are just waiting for that clip of your worst viral moment. But guess what? He kept playing. He kept competing, kept believing in himself. So I say let's give Russell Westbrook his flowers while he still can receive them. And where do you think he ranks amongst the greatest point guards? Is he a top 5 point guard? A top 10? I don't know. You let me know. And what will you remember first? The triple-doubles, the intensity, the fashion, the criticism, or the fact that nobody had to question whether Russell Westbrook even cared about basketball? Because he did. I'm just saying. I'm Frank Ski. Basketball fans, chime in. You let me know. It's the Frank Ski Show. Let's go.

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1: Hey, welcome to Friday on the Frank Ski Show. 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

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So how about young people are in a dating recession? Listen to this. A national survey is saying that young adults are living through what researchers called a dating recession. The report surveyed 5,000 unmarried adults between 22 and 35. Only about 30% of young adults surveyed said they were actively dating. Yet 50% of them said they were interested in having a relationship. And a majority of them said they wanted emotional connection and a serious relationship, which says the desire is there, but they're not dating. And here's why. Watch this. A lot of young adults lack the confidence and basic dating skills. About a third of them trusted their ability to approach somebody they found attractive. Only about a third. Only 37% trusted their own judgment when choosing a partner. And 34% felt confident enough to even discuss their emotions. Which means, watch this, two-thirds of young adults don't feel confident enough to approach somebody. Two-thirds of young adults don't even trust their own judgment when choosing a partner. Two-thirds of young adults aren't even confident enough to discuss their emotions. And guess what the biggest obstacle was? You already know. Money. Yeah, money. 50% said they didn't have enough money to date. People may be attracted. They may want love, but they don't have enough money to date. A date has become dinner and expensive restaurants and outfits, drinks, transportation, tickets. Man, that's a lot for a lot of young people. I get it. But money is not the only issue. Watch this. The survey also said about half of them reported low confidence. 48% said they had a bad experience and they didn't want to go into another relationship because they weren't over the first one. Wow, they're carrying baggage. They want the connection, but they're protecting themselves. They want marriage, but they're afraid of wasting their time. They want somebody honest, but they no longer trust their ability to even find honesty. And I guess the dating apps are making it worse, right? Because you don't even have to talk to each other. You just scroll and look at a picture. So I don't know. I mean, I get it. But, you know, we were younger. We didn't have no choice. There was no obstacle in front of us. There was nothing else taking our attention. There was no cell phones. We didn't even have no phones. We went on a date. There was no phones. You couldn't call nobody when we went on a date. Think about that. You went on a date to a restaurant. You had to talk to somebody because

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1: 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Don't move. More of the best music, and of course, more of the Frank Ski Show. Coming up, let's go.

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1: So we do have an update on the estate of Malcolm Jamal Warner. Remember the family battle that's going on? Allegedly, let me back up and explain everything to everyone. So Malcolm Jamal Warner, very long time ago, created a trust where all of his money went into this trust that he has. His mother, because back in the day he was younger, obviously, his mother was the sole trustee. She was in control of everything with the trust. Now, when Malcolm Jamal Warner got married, he was supposed to switch that trust out and put it in his wife's name and to make sure that his daughter would get all the benefits of the trust. Well, of course, he died before that happened. He also died before he put an insurance policy in place that he told his wife he would as part of their prenup agreement. So he passes away last year. His wife and daughter are getting nothing. The mama is getting everything. So allegedly, the mama is not sharing any of that money with the wife. So the wife is supporting the daughter by herself with no income. So one of the wife's friends, I reported on this, the wife's friend set up a GoFundMe account just to help her get along. In the meantime, the wife has sued the mama. Now, here's what we're hearing now. The latest is that there is a settlement that is about to happen. Pamela Warner says she has reached, that is Malcolm Jamal Warner's mama, has reached a settlement with the representatives of her granddaughter, Malcolm's daughter. And under the proposed agreement, Malcolm's daughter would receive the majority of the remaining trust and estate, along with money towards her college tuition. Now, the settlement needs to be approved by a judge. Now, this comes after Malcolm's widow, Tanisha, had filed the lawsuit against Pamela, accusing her of leaving her daughter out without the financial support Malcolm had intended for her. Now, Pamela is pushing back on those claims. And here's the dirt, y'all. The mama is saying that Malcolm was deliberate about providing for his loved ones and that his wife and daughter were provided for separately from the family trust. And I understand that. But here's my issue. My issue is evidently he never put the insurance policy in place. So the only money that's coming in is the money from the trust. So now the mama has agreed to the settlement to make sure the daughter gets the money from the trust. But here's my question. What about the daughter's mama? What about Malcolm's wife? So if you ask me, there's some other dirt going on here. There's something else that happened or another conversation happened between Malcolm and the mama. I don't think the mama is that malicious or her relationship is that bad with the daughter. I don't know. I'm not in the family, so I don't know. Could be. And either way, it's still funky for me. What you think? I'm Frank Ski. It's the Frank Ski Show. Let's go.
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1: A few thunderstorms still around this evening, mainly clear through the overnight hours. Our low in the upper 70s. Tomorrow, sunny, hot, humid. A few thunderstorms back in the afternoon. High around 97. Our heat index at 107. Sunny with scattered storms on Sunday. I'm Georgia WeatherNet meteorologist KJ Allen.
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1: You know, with the reboot of A Different World that is coming, everybody's excited about it. You know, there's a main question. Do you think A Different World, the reboot, can send another generation of students to HBCUs? You know, the first one did. The central character is Deborah Wayne, the daughter of Dwayne Wade and Whitley Gilbert, beginning her freshman year at Hillman College. Now, the original A Different World was entertaining, but it was also cultural recruitment. For many black children who did not grow up near an HBCU, Hillman was their first exposure to that world. They saw black professors, black students studying engineering, medicine, politics, and business, black fraternities and sororities, black history taught as living history, not one chapter during February alone. The show presented black students like me as intelligent, complicated, funny, ambitious, political, romantic, and even sometimes imperfect, right? And it made college look possible for all of us. And people have said that applications to historically black college increased during the original show's run. Whether every enrollment decision came directly from television, nobody can measure, but there is no question that that show expanded the image of what black college life is. Now the new series is a different assignment. Students entering college today live with social media, artificial intelligence, student debt anxiety, political attacks on diversity, and the serious question about whether a degree will even deliver financial security. So the new show can't simply recreate dorms and step shows and Dwayne's glasses. It has to be truthful about this generation, and it should show the joy of HBCU culture. It should also address affordability. I think mental health, colorism, politics, sexual consent, career pressure, all of that. The relationship between African Americans and black immigrants is a big deal now. The tension between protecting tradition and allowing young people to build something new. The original show became important because it was willing to confront the serious issues without losing humor or heart. And that's the standard. And this matters because representation does more than just entertain. A young person can't dream about attending a place they've never seen. A factional Hillman can create curiosity about Howard and Hampton and Spelman and Morehouse and Florida A&M and North Carolina AT&T and Prairie View and Jackson State and the entire HBCU family. So the question I got for you is, can the new A Different World inspire another generation to choose HBCUs? What do y'all think? I'm Frank Ski. It's the Frank Ski Show. Let's go.

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Hey, you're locked into the Frank Ski Show. 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More of the Frank Ski Show is on the way. 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

0: 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It's Frank Ski, and my favorite part of the Frank Ski Show, my church is checking, right? Why? You know, I get invited to all the churches. I do the inspirational vitamins. So everybody wants to invite Frank Ski to their church. I went to my auntie's church the other day. She go to a really holy, sanctified, old school churches, right? Where the ushers still walk around in the white dresses and the white caps and the white shoes, and they still collect the offering on the plates, and they go down and they dance down the aisle, and they're all in unison the way they walk in and stepping in. You know what I'm talking about. So how about this? As they were getting ready to take the offering, the head usher stopped the entire congregation to make an announcement because she was mad.
1: Will you please stop balling up and falling up and so we can't even figure out what it is?
0: Let me tell you, let me give you some concept. She is mad because y'all balling up your money, putting it in the offering tray. Stop it.
1: Will you please stop balling up and falling up and so we can't even figure out what it is? It's going to be a dollar just laid out in there. It's all right. It won't hurt. We had to go to Family Dollar and buy an iron to iron out all the dollars because we can't even tell what they are. I work in the trustee ministry, and we're trying to go to Golden Corral, too. By the time we iron out all the dollars, everything is closed, and we don't even cook on Sunday no more. So just lay it in the plate. It's still going to be a dollar.
0: Oh, my God.
1: Amen.
0: Amen.
1: Come on, y'all. Let's just get along. Come
0: okay.
1: on. Help us out. Because we ushers.
0: You what?
1: We ushers.
0: Wait a minute, mama. What'd you say? You what?
1: We ushers.
0: Wait. Did you say ushers?
1: We ushers.
0: Oh, ushers.
1: We ushers.
0: Okay, I got it. It's the Frank Ski Show, man. I can't make this stuff up. Let's go.

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1: Hey, it's Frank Ski and we are just getting started. Don't move. More of the best music and of course, more of the Frank Ski Show coming up. Let's go.

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2: It's the Nosy Report.
0: You already know it's Frank Ski, and it's time to jump right into this Nosy Report. Well, after all the success that Cardi B had with Old Navy, she's talking about it being a full circle moment right now. She is now the face of Old Navy's latest denim campaign, the same store she says she used to steal from when she was in high school.
3: I just want to say thank you, Old Navy, for holding me down in high school. You know, I used to steal for you guys all the time. So it's just such a full circle moment that, like, I'm an ambassador for Old Navy, and I used to steal all the time, and I never got caught. And, like, if it wasn't for you guys, I probably wouldn't be the freshest in school.
0: How about that? Years later, she's getting a check from the company that she used to steal from. Speaking of Cardi B, she allegedly filmed a secret tiny desk set with a strict no-phone policy. Yeah, she is taking her talent, so far we're hearing, to one of the most intimate stages in music. Jasmine Brand is reporting that Cardi allegedly filmed a secret NPR Tiny Desk performance last week. The session was reportedly so locked down that everybody in attendance had to hand over their phones before going inside. Details about the set list and when the performance will actually be released are still being kept under wraps. We will let you know. So remember when I told you that Usher did an interview, and during the interview, he said the fact that him and Chris Brown touring together was one of the biggest things ever in music. Two headlining acts touring at the same time. Well, as I told you also, Lionel Richie got on stage, and Lionel Richie threw some shade at the whole thing.
4: And Usher, Chris Brown.

0: See, they trying to do something new. Commodores, the Earth, Wind and Fire, we were doing that back 40 years ago.
1: He said the only difference between then and now is we didn't go to jail. And I said before, I said, listen, y'all ain't go to jail because there were no cell phones, no social media, no paparazzi back then. Well, Chris Brown saw that clip and he responded on social media by writing, "Damn, Unc, we love you, Papa," with some laughing emojis. So it looks like Chris isn't taking those comments too serious. And Megan Thee Stallion, during her interview on the IMO podcast, she actually admitted to Michelle Obama that she didn't tell her mama she could rap until she was like 18 years old.
2: I didn't tell my mama I could rap until I was like 18.
3: Wow.
2: Because I wanted the curse. And I just didn't feel like she was going to be ready to hear me cursing.
3: It's like, it's a part of who I'm going to be. So yeah. You don't need to know about this.
2: You don't need to know her yet.
1: There it is right there. I'm Frank Ski, and that is your Nosy Report. Let's go.
4: And if you don't know, now you know.
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2: 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Looking out.
3: A few thunderstorms still around this evening, mainly clear through the overnight hours. Our low in the upper 70s. Tomorrow, sunny, hot, humid. A few thunderstorms back in the afternoon. High around 97. Our heat index at 107. Sunny with scattered storms on Sunday. I'm Georgia WeatherNet meteorologist KJ Allen.
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0: It's Frank Ski, and it is time for your Inspirational Vitamin. You know, often I talk to people, and people often tell me their dreams. And you know what I think about all the time? What are you waiting for? What are you waiting for? So many people want their families to support their dream. They want their friends to understand their vision. They want their boss to recognize their value, for their ex to admit they were wrong, waiting for someone to tell you you're good enough. And I always tell them, you don't need permission to become who God called you to be. Too many people spend years living small because you're afraid of disappointing other people. But here's the problem. The problem is you're trying to please everybody who aren't responsible for your purpose. Only God is. There comes a point in your life where you have to stop asking everybody what they think. Stop polling the crowd. Stop asking people who have never built anything whether your dream can work. Stop asking fearful people for courage advice. Some of you have already survived things that should have broken you. You've already overcome obstacles people never thought you'd ever get through. So why are you asking other people for permission? Why are you still shrinking yourself to make other people feel comfortable? God didn't create you to fit in, my friend. He created you to fulfill an assignment. The next chapter of your life begins the moment you stop waiting for approval and start walking in purpose. So get up, move forward, trust God, because what God has for you doesn't require anyone else's approval. It only requires your obedience. I'm Frank Ski, and that is your Inspirational Vitamin. I'm

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1: B-101-7, looking out, looking out.
4: A few thunderstorms still around this evening, mainly clear through the overnight hours. Our low in the upper 70s. Tomorrow, sunny, hot, humid. A few thunderstorms back in the afternoon. High around 97. Our heat index at 107. Sunny with scattered storms on Sunday. I'm Georgia WeatherNet meteorologist KJ Allen.
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